we've got Chase Beckham, who won American Idol, as you recall, a while back. He has been loved by households ever since. He's on the show tonight. We'll talk to him in two songs. Here's Keith Urban and Who Wouldn't Want to Be Me? I got no

0: 100 Nights Live, it's Matt Rainey, and we've got Chase Beckham here with us on the show. It's been a hot minute since I've seen you, man.
1: It's been a while.
2: Yeah. So I remember the first time I ever heard your music, and I've told you this story before. I'm going to remind you. My twin sister loved your music. Told me, let's get in the car and go to Taco Bell. Wouldn't close or open the car door. She just kept driving in circles. Would not stop the car until I had heard every single thing that you had put out.
1: That's
2: held me hostage. She loved you so much. And I was on the radio and she's like, you have to play this guy.
1: So you're real excited to come see me again today.
2: Yeah. So shout out to my sister, Steph, because you actually came and did a show with us after that. And so I brought my sister to dinner to meet you. I was like, hey, you want to go to dinner with him? So
1: that's awesome.
2: So I thought that was a really cool way to get introduced to an artist right there is when your sister holds you hostage.
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You got to check out the video of Luke Bryan at Bridgestone Arena here in Nashville recently. He brought out everybody from Darius Rucker to Carrie Underwood. I mean, Jason Aldean. It was a fantastic show. Signs. Here's Country and She Knows It.

Chase Beckham is chatting with us some more on the show tonight, coming up in about 6 minutes. Right now, brand new to the country scene, it's Cody Loden. Drinks can drink.

0: American Idol winner and one of the realest voices in country music. 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
0: You've got the new EP, Old Fashioned. So, five songs that you've put together.
2: Mm-hmm.
0: What made you choose these specific five songs?
2: Well, I think I cut seven. I keep saying seven, so I'm going to go with seven.
0: Okay.
2: And we just kind of, it was between four or five for a project. I'm always like, let's do five instead of four, give them one more song. Mm-hmm. But I just think that they, like, out of the group of songs that we cut, they did go together and worked as a small project. So we decided to go that route and, you know, just create something, kind of hopefully leading into a bigger project, you know, maybe later on next year or something like that. But they're just songs that I fell in love with while riding out on the road last year. So I always bring guys out on the bus to come ride with me and hang out. They, you know, and when the riders get to come and see the show too, it helps them know how the crowds are reacting to certain songs and what we need to target. And so we sat down on the bus, wrote these songs, and then went and cut them. And yeah, we decided to do it as the Old Fashioned EP that we already named the tour Old Fashioned. Mm-hmm. And we had a bunch of Old Fashioned merch out, so it only seemed fitting to just kind of stay the course.
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Chesney put on for about 3,500 people. Really intimate show for him the other night in Nashville. Getting everybody ready for the Silver Sands Marina tour. He sounded fantastic. Here's Carry On.

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Malcolm's got new music, and next we are going to chat with him about the title of his new album called Old Fashioned. Right now, Chase Matthew and Holding It Down. This is Country Nights Live.

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0: Now, do you just like drinking old fashions, or is that the vibe of the album?
2: No, that's, I mean, well, that's
0: yes,
2: the song. That
0: can be the answer.
2: Yes and no. It is my favorite cocktail. I would probably rather just have whiskey on ice, but as far as like if I'm going to have a cocktail, that's my favorite. But no, the song is about being old fashioned.
0: Yeah.
2: So that's what I thought it was, kind of a cool, you know, title. And somehow the drink didn't really make it into the song. It's just a song about, you know, old stuff that growing up, things that I thought were super cool that aren't around anymore, and stuff that you just don't see as much of anymore. And I feel like in today's world, you know, you wake up and every day there's something new that they invented, or some new, you know, AI or some new concept that's going to change the world and the way that we live. And I've always thought, man, maybe we should just slow down, we could pump the brakes, go back to the flip phone era. And you know, I feel like everybody was in a little bit of a better place back then.
0: I'm telling you, I miss my Speak and Spell and my, you know, all my Snoopy toys and stuff like that. Every time I see something like that, it just takes me down memory lane.
2: Yeah, it just reminds you of, you know, the things that made home feel like home, you know what I mean? And when did you go to grandma's house? What makes that grandma's house, you know?
0: What does make it grandma's house for you?
2: For me, it was like grandfather clocks, antiques, cuckoo birds, rotary phones, chickens in the kitchen, like all the roosters and stuff. Like, you know what I mean? Just like just the old feeling stuff. She kept all kinds of junk that she would collect, but she was really into antiques. So every piece of furniture in the house was always antique. And just like that kind of stuff. It's like it's almost like a look into the past when you go stay over there. You also always felt like the house was haunted. You never really knew if it was or if it wasn't, but you know. Everybody's like, this bed frame's from the 1800s, and you're like, damn. I can't sleep on it.
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1: Luke Holmes has a really amazing place here in Nashville called Category 10 Multiple Level Nightclub. And he's got a new Category 10 opening up in Las Vegas on October 15th. 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

0: 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Who's this? What would you like to hear?
1: Hey, this is Dominic Janitis, listening in from Waupun, Wisconsin. Shout out to my brother Tyler Bacon. And we got to go with Good News by Shaboozey.
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1: He's a ranch hand in a pinch, man. 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
0: What's the one meal that, whenever you have it, takes you back home like that?
2: Nobody really makes food like my grandma did. 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It was always real bad for you, you know, but it was the best. She fried like most things, but she'd just do bizarre things like fried pancakes. 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Me and my grandpa, our favorite thing was always like biscuits and gravy and Thanksgiving meals. To me, my grandma made the best Thanksgiving food. So anytime I, you know, get to have just like classic, you know, a classic spread, ham, turkey,
0: yeah,
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It pretty much doesn't get any better than Luke Combs and Luke Bryan on the exact same song together. I love this collab. It's on Luke Bryan's brand new album, Signs. 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It's called Finders Keepers.

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Is this Ella Langley's new boyfriend? 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I don't know. Rumors are out there. It's Tucker Wetmore in 3, 2, 1.

0: American Idol champ and one of the coolest country artists out there right now. 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
2: Did you really, like, put this together, like, to express yourself? Or I was kind of curious about that. You've got a story to tell there?
3: No, not necessarily. I mean, I try to be a writer on, you know, everything that I do. Sometimes I get a pitch and I love it. And, you know, there's no questions asked. I'm like, I want to record that. But most of the time I'm working and writing and just trying to come up with something. I don't think it's, I guess that's just the way I just like to write. And the guys who I wrote all these songs with are guys I've been writing with for a while now, and similar guys that I did my album with. And so we just always get together every year, come up with something, and we'll put it out, you know, see how it goes. But I think we at the time weren't like really entertaining pitches or nothing. We just had a good batch of songs that I'd written with some of my buddies and decided like, hey, let's cut some of these.
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Chase Beckham is hanging with us on Country Nights Live tonight. We're going to be chatting with him about his new song, Dirt Floor, coming up in about 6 minutes. Here's Morgan Wallen's Don't We? Wouldn't trade

0: He's country's breakout star from American Idol, whose songs feel like they're lived in, not just written. Joining us right now, it's Chase Beckham.
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0: Talk to me about Dirt Floor. It's kind of got like a, I don't know, a neo-western feel, I guess.
2: Yeah. Everybody, you know, has this that same kind of thought on that song. It's something. It's so bizarre. It's not like anything I put out. You know, it just really came to life in the studio, and the way that we produced it, and you know, the way the song was written, we knew that it was going to be a cool, you know, kind of track. But when we went to actually, you know, record the song, whenever all those kind of feels really came to life, and it kind of just, you know, like a snowball effect, did its own thing. It's like, oh, well, that's cool, you know, and let's put that in there too, and it just became its own thing. So it's definitely unique in that sense. It's not like any other song on the project or anything that I've done in the past either.
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We're chatting more with Chase Beckham, who won American Idol at one point. He's on the show with us tonight. More of that coming up in 6 minutes. Here's Kenny Chesney. It's Carry On.

0: Chase Beckham is on the show. 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
2: If you could picture yourself, like visualize you singing Dirt Floor anywhere, like where is that?
3: 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It's like, it's like to me like a deserty, like, you know, somewhere between, you know, California and Texas. 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
3: New Mexico, you know.
2: Yeah.
3: New Mexico, Arizona, Texas. It's definitely got like that kind of a scenic vibe for me.
2: I've lived all three of those places. Yeah. There's some beautiful dirt out there. It's the red clay dirt, you know, the kind that just really gets in the bottom of your boots.
3: People say when they come to my neck of the woods where I'm from, they're like, oh, this is great. This is not, like, it's just nothing. So
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0: He's an American Idol winner and a guy who's turning real-life stories into country hits. 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
2: 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It's a fun love song. I have done something in that sense kind of like that before.
0: Yeah.
2: I don't know why I can't think of the title of some of my songs right now, but... you know, like Love to Burn or some stuff that I've done in the past has been kind of up that alley. But I do think this one feels the best. It's a windows down, falling in love song. Just, you know, I had the idea in my notes about being with somebody that just feels like home to you. So that's like the whole point of the song is just talking about falling in love with this person that feels like home. And whenever you're with them, it's like that's where you want to be.
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If you want to get excited about something, well, Hudson Westbrook has unveiled his Made You Look track list already. It's coming out November 6th. I like the little sneak peek. Here he is with Painted You Pretty on Country Nights Live.

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Chase Beckham, who won American Idol, and that was back when he was, I think, 23, something like that. Anyway, 30 now. He is on the show with us tonight for just a little bit longer. Time is flying tonight. Right now, Dustin Lynch, Small Town Boy.

0: American Idol champ and one of the most honest songwriters in the game. Chase Beckham is joining us.
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0: How fast have the years sped by for you since American Idol? Man.
2: Fast.
0: Yeah.
2: Yeah. I'm 30 now, so it's, you know.
0: I don't want to hear that.
2: Things are getting, yeah. But back then I was 24, yeah. So it's crazy. You know, married, homeowner, you know, I'm a full-grown adult now. I could kiss my childhood and my 20s goodbye officially, yeah. So it's gone by pretty quick, but still at the same time feels like a million years ago.
0: Chase Beckham, thank you so much for being on the show. Always good to see you, my friend.
2: Thank you. I appreciate it.
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gotta say, if I had to bet on an up-and-coming country artist right now, it'd be this guy right here. We're gonna see a lot from him in the future. Blake Whiten, here's Bet on That.

0: Can you believe that boy right there, Riley Green, actually thought that he was never going to have any major success? What?
1: I never had any visions of, like, major success. And I know there's people that are, like, dreamed or I was going to do. I played three sports in school, played a little football in college. I assumed I was going to play a couple of shows on the weekend for $150 a night and build houses the rest of my life. I didn't write songs because I thought I was good at writing songs. I got tired of playing the same covers all the time, so I tried to write some stuff to... I thought people would think was funny or whatever.
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0: Kiss.

Good morning, good evening, whatever time of day it is for you. Always happy that you are here. My name is Justin. This is the Overnight Ride. Big show today. Gavin Adcock is on the show talking about his brand new album, The Day I Hang It Up, which is out right now, as of a couple hours ago. We'll talk to him in just a few. You never

0: My name's Justin. This is The Overnight Ride. Gavin Adcock in the studio talking about his brand new album, The Day I Hang It Up. Out now. What's it feel like? The music's out there.
1: I'm feeling good, man. Just most music I've ever let out at one time. This is my ninth week in a row letting out music. I've let out 8 singles rolling up into this, and the album's the ninth, and we'll have a bonus track coming next week to make it 10.
0: I call you and Hudson machines because it's literally every other Friday there's new music. Now, is that because you're just impatient or you just want to get it out to the fans?
1: I think me and Hudson have just found our lane to make it in here of the music career over the last 50 years has been a waiting game.
0: Yeah.
1: And that we just felt like if we let out more music than everybody else, then we'd be hard to handle. We've done a good job of that.
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John Morgan on the show yesterday. Gavin Adcock on the show today. Joe Nichols on the show very, very soon. Talking about this one when he comes by. C'est la vie on the Overnight Ride.

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The slow roll of Florida Georgia Line tour dates continues on. Now we know they're going to be playing at the Football Hall of Fame in Canton, Ohio next year. Is that the Hall of Fame game? That's a way to sell that out. A meaningless game, but Florida Georgia Line will be there. Lane.

0: 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We'll be right back.
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So there's Blake Shelton, the singer. There's Blake Shelton, the realtor in Oklahoma. So I got to be careful when I do research for the show. Same with Nate Smith. There's Nate Smith, the drummer, who I believe is a famous jazz drummer. A famous Taekwondo guy named Nate Smith. And our Nate Smith, the country singer. It's Fix What You Didn't Break on the Overnight Ride. That was

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I'm Justin. This is the Overnight Ride. Big one tonight. Big one this morning. Gavin Adcock is on the show. Talk with him in a couple minutes. Here's Carter Faith and Wyatt Flores. Nothing better to do.

0: Gavin Adcock on the show tonight. My name's Justin. It's The Overnight Ride. New album out today, but you release a new song every Friday. When you release a song the next night, you play a show and people are already singing it back to you. Is that an insane experience?
1: Yeah, it's crazy. They just pick up on it on social media and it blows my mind still. From the first time it ever happened at my first show ever, I hadn't even let the song out yet. It was on a Tuesday, and then I let it out on a Thursday, and they were singing it that first show ever, and that was kind of what clicked in my head of, we can do this, you know?
0: Is that one of those moments where you say to yourself, okay, I'm doing the right thing?
1: It was one of them, for sure. There's been a bunch of moments, but that was an early one for sure.
0: So this album has 27 tracks. Last one had 24. You're putting out a lot of music at the same time. Is there any fear, or you're just rolling with it?
1: Well, we had 120 songs to choose from when we picked this record, and since then I've wrote some more. I think we're sitting on 130 now, going to choose for whatever next music we're letting out, and we've just done a good job of getting in the rooms with the right people, and just every time I let one out, writing 3 to 5. That's just always been my goal. Mm-hmm. You always have a surplus of songs.
0: Is that like 3 to 5 per sessions? How many songs a week are you doing?
1: I mean, I'd like to write 2 songs a week. Uh-huh. If it's 1 song a week, that's all right. But as long as you're getting one.
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Hudson Westbrook, much like Gavin Adcock, who's on the show this week, just putting out new music every single Friday. New album out in November. Just revealed the track listing as well. I'm Justin. It's Jordan Davis. And Singles You Up.

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Gavin Adcock, a very busy schedule, so thank you to him for stopping by the show tonight. More with Gavin on the way in less than 10 minutes. Right now, Luke Combs, Sleepless in a Hotel Room on the Overnight Ride.

0: Gavin Adcock is here. The album, The Day I Hang It Up, is out right now. So it's been out for a couple hours. People might not have listened to it yet. What are we getting on this album?
1: I mean, we're getting some great collabs, which I haven't done many collabs ever. I've had one collab ever with Vincent Mason 2 years ago. We're getting three collabs on this album. One of them's already out with Hudson, Cheap Thrills, and then Treaty Oak Revival and Ernest. And me and Sam Canty from Treaty Oak got together and wrote this song, a two-way write, and we sat on it for a little while, and we finally got it recorded, put it together. And then it's a rowdy rock song, rowdy southern country rock song. Mm-hmm. It's just a blend of what we both do. And then Ernest, I come up with the first verse and chorus of this song, and I needed some help with the rest of it. And Ernest is a walking dictionary.
0: That's the guy to go to.
1: I mean, and we got in there, and this song felt like a hit to me. And I've noticed over, and Ernest had some great, successful songs, but I feel like when he writes a hit, somebody else usually ends up cutting it.
0: Yeah.
1: So I felt like, let's get you on this one. You know, you wrote half of it with me. Let's get you on this hit. And he could always cut those songs that he wrote, but he hasn't. So I was excited about getting him on one that I felt like was a smash.
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Morgan Wallen, bitten by now on the overnight ride. Blake Whiten posted a video of him covering Morgan Wallen. 9 million views so far. It's led us to here. It's Blake. Bet on that on the overnight ride.

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My name's Justin. This is the Overnight Ride. Gavin Adcock stopping by the show tonight. His brand new album, The Day I Hang It Up, out right now as of a couple hours ago. Talk to him in a few minutes. Right now, Lauren Elena, Chase Matthew. It's All My Exes.

0: My name's Justin. This is the Overnight Ride. Gavin Adcock is here. The album's out right now, The Day I Hang It Up. So you have a song with Ernest, well-respected artist, well-respected songwriter. Is this one of those moments where it's kind of a pat on the back, a stamp of approval for you?
1: Oh, heck yeah. I mean, he might have 20-something number one hits already. I mean, and we got in there, and I had the first verse and chorus, so we were missing a verse and then a bridge, and that was it. And it must have been 15 minutes, and he had that one wrapped up, and we wrote another one. And then we've probably wrote 3 or 4 times since then, which has been a huge honor because he's just so talented.
0: Staying with Ernest, he wrote your single Wannabe with Morgan Wallen. So how did that song get to you?
1: That day we wrote Save My Breath, which is on the album. Mm. He said, hey, I got this song that me and Morgan wrote a few years ago. I'm going to send it to you. Mm. And I got it. And it had a handful of lines I wanted to change. The main one was, call East Tennessee my home sweet home, which I ain't from East Tennessee. So I changed it to Bulldog Country and tweaked a few other lines. And I was excited about letting that one out. We've been starting the show with it lately.
0: Okay.
1: And it's a little modern and a little rock. So it's just something cool for my career.
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Now, I know it's an advertisement for Rock and Roll Denim, but there's a video on Co Wetzel's Instagram saying he's wearing the same pair of jeans at the beginning of the tour. I think it's the same, like, style, not the same pair every night. The show's intense. He's sweating a lot. Here's Co and Ella.

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going over McCoy Moore's college football hot takes from this past weekend, I think he hit on every one. He picked Iowa over Michigan. It happened. His alter ego is called Ole McCoo. New from McCoy Moore, forget we ever met, on the overnight ride. You

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But it's National Smarties Day, and I do enjoy a nice pack of Smarties. Some of them are good, and some of them wind up tasting like medicine. It's weird, but I enjoy when they taste like medicine. Does that make sense? It's Parker McCollum killing me on the overnight ride.

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Another big day today. Couple guests this week. Gavin Adcock is tonight. We'll talk to him in just a couple minutes. New album, The Day I Hang It Up, out now. 27 tracks. Because he threw a bonus on us.

0: Gavin Adcock is here talking about the brand new album, The Day I Hang It Up. So, Treedyoke Revival is on the album with you. You realize two of the rowdiest fan bases are now combined into one song. Have you played it live yet?
1: Played it last weekend for the first time, and we've been waiting on this opportunity. It's been kind of like an ace in our pocket. Me and Sam have been friends for a couple years now, and as soon as we met, we were like, we got to do a song, but we wanted to make sure it was right, and we got together and wrote it. Went to Fort Worth last week and cut a music video with them, a rowdy, like, old Texas bar, and we're performing on stage. It's got a cool storyline. Starts off with these two kids getting denied at the front of the bar, and they're with this pretty girl, and they let her in and deny the two. I don't know. I'd say they're 18 to 20 years old. They just weren't old enough to get in. Not like teenager, but... And, it's been an ace in our pocket. We were like, we know when we get together and we do this, it's going to be a smash. We just got to make sure it's right.
2: Would you say that's one of the songs you're most excited for people to hear when they hear the album?
1: 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It might make something happen, but they better bring in the dang
2: the National Guard.
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Gavin Adcock tonight on the show. More with him in just a little bit. Yesterday on the show, John Morgan told us new music is on the way. A little more grown up than his debut album, Carolina Bloom. So looking forward to that. It's Kid Myself on the Overnight Ride.

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My name's Justin. It is the Overnight Ride. One of our tablecloths for the local station here was missing. Someone found it behind a cubicle here. So I kicked the bottom of the cubicle out to get it. A lot easier than I thought it was going to be. Those things are not that sturdy. Here's Tucker Wentmore. And who told you that?

0: Gavin Adcock is on the show tonight. My name's Justin. It's the Overnight Ride. People haven't seen you live. You flip a whole case of beer as you enter the stage, and it's impressive. The way it lands, the way the beers don't explode. I mean, you can't waste any beer.
1: My success rate, every time I throw it,
0: yeah,
1: I try to flip it and land it straight. It's not that high.
0: Yeah.
1: But I've got pretty good at it. I flipped one this weekend, and it landed straight on the long side where it was sticking up real high. My camera guy was like, I don't know, that's just a fun way to start the show. It really sets the tone and lets people know that it's about to be a show.
0: Yeah, and you don't want to, you know, you want to waste beer either. You want the beer to land, and then you can drink them all.
1: Yeah, I mean, there's a couple sacrifices made when that case hits the ground every time, you know, but it's awesome.

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1: A few listen-throughs of the new album, Silver Sands Marina, by Kenny Chesney. The title track, really good. I mean, you're going to be transported to a beach when you listen to it, which is the point of Kenny, right? Here's Carry On.

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name is Justin. It is the Overnight Ride. Thank you for joining me. And a big thank you to Gavin Adcock for joining the show tonight. More with him on the way in two songs. Right now, it's Ella and Loving Life Again.

0: Kevin Adcock is here on the show. My name's Justin. It's the Overnight Ride. So you've now toured with Brooks and Dunn and Morgan Wallen. What'd you take away from all three of them?
1: Just thinking, if I could be 70 years old and opening up in stadiums for one of the biggest artists in the world, just looking at Brooks and Dunn, that's amazing. I made sure to go out there and try to watch them every night because, like, they're not going to be around forever. And it's just like I listened to them from first time I could realize I was listening to music. And they were on the radio or on a dang CD. And I thought we'd get to that level, but I never thought I'd be playing with Brooks and Dunn. So that's incredible. And then Morgan's just a monster of the world. You know, I mean, top five artists in the whole world.
0: Yeah.
1: At ticket sales and just and streams and number ones and just like can't be stopped. So going out there and seeing his production and seeing him dominate a crowd and they're singing every word to a guy that's 10 years into his career.
0: Mm.
1: So it's been awesome.
0: The Day I Hang It Up is out today, your brand new album. What song are you most proud of on there?
1: I like this song, Time for a Slowdown.
0: Mm.
1: One of my favorite lines of the whole album. I don't know how this song's going to do, but it's a personal, hits me a lot. The first line of the song is, if the Lord put 28 hours in the day, I'd spend the rest talking about the next. And that's just like, there's only 24 hours in a day, and I'm not happy with how less time I have, but if he gave me four more, I'd still be pissed off that I didn't have 32 hours, you know? So it's just a song about soaking in the real things in life. And I think about the times when my grandparents were older and I was a teenager and I was driving and I would be heading to town and I'd drive by their house and I wouldn't stop.
0: Mm.
1: And now they're not around, you know? So it's just like, it's a real wholesome song, real good country song. And I love that one.
2: Be right back.
3: 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Thank you for being part of our family. The Overnight Ride will be right back.
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During the WrestleMania show, there's a large and long guitar toss across the stage from RD to his guitar tech. He nails it every time. Why? Russell was a guitar tech for Chris Tomlin. Here's Worth Your Wild on the Overnight Ride.

Ian Munsick hyped up his favorite NFL player the other day, Josh Allen. So far, Josh is an amazing fantasy quarterback. So, Ian, if we could hype up Joe Burrow, I really need him to do well in fantasy this week.

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0: Choosing Texas, Ella Langley on the overnight ride. One away. So we know how it's 24 weeks, number one in the Billboard Hot 100 charts. There's four major Billboard charts, okay? Choosing Texas was one away from being number one on all four. Tame Impala knocked her off. Another song knocked her off from getting the sweep. But there's still a possibility she gets a sweep. It goes four for four this week.
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About a week ago, Luke Bryan had his Luke Bryan and Friend show here in Nashville. Chris Stapleton came out to sing with him. Luke said Chris stared right into his eyes and he fell in love with him. Said he felt like his wife.

0: We cannot thank you enough for finding this silly show, Kincaid in Dallas.
1: Dallas, if we were all spices, which spice would we all be? And go.
2: Okay. I definitely think that you would be cinnamon. Because you
1: really?
2: Yeah.
1: I thought it'd be chili powder.
2: No, I think you'd be cinnamon because you're kind of warm and fuzzy. You're just like a big teddy bear. Yeah, you know, you really are.
1: And if you have too much of me, you cough?
2: Well, probably.
1: Okay.
2: Yeah. You might be good in my coffee. I don't know. But I definitely think that you would be cinnamon. I think Lauren would be saffron. Saffron's the most expensive spice
1: out there. Not your husband, the name we used
2: there.
1: To call it. Got it. Okay. You're expensive.
3: I'm high maintenance, basically.
2: No. You're not bougie and high maintenance. You're just...
1: You're high class.
2: Yeah, high class.
3: Okay.
2: Yeah, I think that's a good
1: it's
2: word
1: like, It's
2: for
1: like
2: it.
1: We pay you more for the girlfriend experience.
2: Yeah.
3: Okay.
2: Yeah, and I think I'd just be salt and pepper, you know. I'm just average.
1: You'd be on the table?
2: Yeah, I'm just on the table. If I'm not dancing, I'm, you know, I'm just the run of the mill. I'm just your everyday girl. I am your neighbor. I am the lady next door that you could come over and say, hey, I need to borrow some sugar. Or you could ask me if I'd cook the cake for you, and I would.
1: Yes.
2: So,
1: From now on, I think we should, on dating profiles, we should make our profile what spice we are.
2: Yeah,
1: we are. Text in right now. Text in what spice you are, and then what spice you think that your significant other is.
2: Yeah.
1: We are Kincaid in Dallas. Thanks for starting your day with us.
2: Kay will take you through the workday with today's best country. Then Argo and Beth will get you home.
1: Right here on Kix 106.
4: 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Mornings.
1: Shocking information about how we're buying our clothes. I didn't think people were still doing this. Dallas definitely did not think people were still doing this in 2026. That's in a second.

0: And Kate and Dallas, shocking information. YouGov data is profiling on how we're buying our clothes. It's how we're buying versus what we prefer. Most Americans apparently still prefer shopping for clothes in a store, in person, over online.
1: This surprises me so much. I do shop boutiques. I am a boutique girl. I love going to a local boutique. All about that. But gosh, I don't know the last time that I went into a store just to buy clothes.
0: The only place I do that where I will literally pick up something because I'll walk by and see it when I'm on my way to get frozen wings.
1: Walmart.
0: Costco.
1: Or Costco,
0: And I'll also buy them at Walmart, too. Absolutely, yeah. I will.
2: You can find some great clothes at Costco.
0: I buy clothes there in person.
1: Oh, my Lord, they have some fantastic
2: stuff. The only clothes I like to shop for in person are jeans or, like, shorts or jean skirts, just because jeans are so, like, you have to find the right
1: pair.
2: The fit. Because at one store, you can be a size 28 or whatever, and then the other store, like, that's not going to fit you. Like, it's just, every jean is different cut.
1: It's all about the cut.
2: Yes.
1: It's all about the cut.
0: My wife is blessed with a booty, rocking everywhere, rocking everywhere. And so she has to go in person because it's so, while it might look like it might fit, you've got to make sure
2: that's
0: there's
2: the troubles of being Miss New Booty.
1: Yeah, uh-huh. But there's nothing wrong with that. Yeah. You got a great booty.
0: I found you. So yeah, there's that. But how many times, though, and Dallas, you're guilty of this too, we'll buy clothes online, they don't fit.
1: Sometimes I'll donate them.
0: And we donate them instead of the hassle of sending them back.
1: How about this? Sometimes, I don't know if it's because I'm such a good customer or if this happens to everybody. I don't know. But sometimes I'll go, I got to return this because it didn't fit. And they'll go, just keep it and donate it.
0: Uh-huh.
1: And they refund my money.
0: But you never know when Amazon's going to do that or when stores are going to do that.
1: Yeah, TikTok does it. I get it from Amazon every now and then.
2: I've only gotten lucky like that once. Most of the time they're like, nah, send it back if you want the money.
1: Yeah, I've had it happen several times, but I don't mind donating the stuff either. That's fine.
0: I'm wearing a shirt right now that I bought. This is one of these classic shirts I have from the Kincaid collection of yesteryear. This was purchased.
1: Was this a Sears?
0: No. Oh no. This was Hot Topic, Mall of America.
1: Oh Lord. Hot Topic.
0: Mall of America.
1: Gotcha.
0: Probably after the turn of the century.
1: Is that
0: no
1: the place
0: joke.
1: Where you could buy shirts and adult novelties and
2: yes.
1: stuff?
0: You know, that's a good question. Wait. I don't think, though, that's Spencer's Gifts where they sold the novelties in the back.
2: Hot Topic and Spencer's were always, like, right next to each other. At least the malls near me.
1: That's what
2: up.
1: I was thinking.
0: I think back then, Hot Topic, you could go and buy drug paraphernalia and a t-shirt and, you know, pants and stuff, too.
1: Oh.
0: Yeah, you could buy a pipe.
1: How interesting.
0: Yeah. But I didn't buy a pipe. I just bought this shirt that says Fear the Mullet.
1: Yeah.
0: The shirt I have.
1: I like it.
0: Thank you. I appreciate
1: it. This is soaking kid. Oh, he went by. He was just looking through the shirts and he picked. Oh, Fear the Mullet. That's so me. I'm getting this.
0: Can I tell you why I got this? Because there was a shirt that had Hanson's. Remember the group, the boy band Hanson? Mbop? There was a shirt that had Hanson's picture and it said Nirvana, had the Nirvana logo. And it literally caused people to walk by, and people would walk by the store. They had it up front. People would curse words, yelling at this shirt. I got to get this. The highest size they had was a medium.
2: Oh. I love shirts like that. I once knew a guy who had a shirt of like Vincent Van Gogh was on it, but underneath it said Calvin Harris. Like,
1: yes!
2: And I said, why does it say that? He goes, nobody knows what Calvin Harris looks like. Who's Calvin Harris?
1: One of the maddest times that I've ever been at Scott Lindy, he gave me a Kiss t-shirt, and I'm talking great looking picture of them, and y'all know how much I love Kiss. He gave me a Kiss t-shirt that said Led Zeppelin underneath it.
0: See?
1: I went off the rails.
0: It's meant to enrage you.
1: Oh, it did. As a matter of fact, I cut that thing up in a million pieces and threw it away.
0: Let me read these messages to you. You'd mentioned what spice am I? I'm chili powder, but my husband is vanilla. Thank you, Aaron. Just turn the radio on. What are we talking about? Why are we talking about Dallas on the table? I'm sorry. You have to go back and listen to the podcast. Search Kincaid and Dallas wherever you love your podcast. I'm Nutmeg. I can be used in your entree or great on your dessert.
1: Oh, nice. You're very versatile.
0: Versatile. I appreciate it.
1: Love that.
0: We are Kincaid and Dallas.
1: We got your morning covered on Kix 106.
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3: I like the dryness.
4: If I was six and you had a party bus, I'm in.
5: And seriously, and if you can do it one day, I will pay you, you know, less than what they're quoting me, but like I'll give you a good more than you probably should get for what they're saying that the price of the part and labor and everything is.
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7: Yeah, how you doing?
4: I do not want to eat anybody's milk.
3: Dallas, then don't.
4: I'm not.
3: Can I eat it for you?
4: If you want,
3: is that okay?
4: If you want the breast milk, you go right ahead.
3: Well,
4: yeah.
3: Coffee's a little plain this morning. Good morning and welcome.
4: Put some crema in it.
3: I thought I bought I didn't buy this. My wife came home and was so excited. This is like, how big is it? Like a gallon size bucket?
4: It's 12 ounces.
3: Yeah, because it's mushrooms.
4: Yeah.
3: Dried
4: mushrooms.
3: If I got pulled over with this thing in my car, it's a giant barrel, a plastic barrel of dried shrooms. Mm-hmm. They look like psychedelics.
4: They do.
3: I thought these were the snackin' mushrooms. And so did Erin when she bought them at Costco yesterday. You've tried these before, Lauren?
5: No, I haven't.
3: Okay, they're good.
5: So I'm looking at them and I'm very confused why she would purchase these.
3: Because I thought these were the snacking mushrooms that are salty and you can eat them like chips and they're good for you and they're really tasty. So I take one mushroom, I open it up, I have one mushroom, I'm so excited, I'm hungry before dinner, I have one. It's so nasty. I spit it out, I go, nope.
5: Oh, are they like the cooking mushrooms?
4: Yes.
3: Today I learned.
4: Yes.
5: The difference of mushrooms.
4: Yeah. Well, he sent it to me, and he sent me a picture, and he said, hey, do you want these? I'm like, yes. I mean, the first thing I thought was, oh, mushroom and wild rice soup. That's what I'm going to be doing with them.
3: I swear, I thought they were the snacking mushrooms.
4: If you'd have read the directions.
3: Who reads directions?
5: I also didn't know people snacked on mushrooms.
3: Yes.
4: Yeah, they make some that are like little whole mushrooms.
5: Yeah.
4: And they have like this really salty garlic seasoning on them.
3: So good.
4: And they're fantastic. But they're like, they're crunchy.
5: Okay, first I'm hearing of this.
4: Yeah, so we get them at Costco. I love them.
5: Oh, okay.
3: So she thought it was a giant thing of those, and it's most certainly not. So.
4: No.
3: Erin immediately goes, bring them to Dallas. She'll find a use for them.
4: Yes. So you put them in water because they're dehydrated. So you put them in water to bring them back to life, and then you cook with them. So that's what I'm going to do. I'm going to make some fantastic mushroom and wild rice soup.
3: That's lovely. That's good for you. Hi, it's Kincaid. Don't eat them. Welcome.
4: Well, they're going to taste completely different when they get wet.
3: Save that.
5: Yeah.
3: Save that. All right, coming up, Dallas' Dish.
4: We got a lot to talk about. What Kacey Musgraves came dressed as, which is very funny. I have previewed the new Miranda Lambert album and the new Gavin Adcock album. I am here to tell y'all. Well, I'll just tell you what during the dish.
3: Did you preview it in the brand new minivan this morning, or did we take the Mazda?
5: Oh, yes, it's Van Friday.
4: No.
5: Dallas.
3: Dallas' Mazda music review coming up.
4: I might drive it next week.
3: Oh, whatever.
4: Scott was getting on me yesterday. And I'd say, Kincaid, sit down.
3: Why must there be something in the show? Hold on. If it for years it was me in the Peach Pass, you never go, now it's the minivan. Minivan is the new Peach Pass.
5: Yeah.
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0: Kacey Musgraves currently on her Middle of Nowhere tour, and she gave fans in Nashville a big surprise. Well, she came out dressed as Ronnie Dunn, and then guess who came out?
3: You guys, stay put. I gotta go get somebody. Hold on.
0: So she was dressed like Ronnie Dunn. I mean, she had the wig, the fake mustache, the sunglasses, the tattoos, everything. And she had like a big belt buckle. And then she brings out Ronnie Dunn and they sing Neon Moon. I know that was pretty cool happening in Nashville. You got, when that happens, you got to get it where the artists live.
4: I know, because they're likely. And you got to send a car and have.

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1: It's with my girlfriends, or some of the songs make me feel like I'm riding my horse and the wind's blowing through my hair. It's so good. It is so good. And the duet with her and Ella Langley, Snakeskin Boots, it's got this Western beginning that sounds kind of like there was a song back in the 90s from John Anderson called Seminole Wind. Mm-hmm. And it had that kind of intro, and it has that. It's so captivating, and it is so good. Y'all got to give it a listen. Now, Gavin Adcock's new one. I feel like the Highwaymen, you know who I'm talking about. That was Waylon, Willie, Chris, and Johnny. I feel like they all got together, had a baby, and his name's Gavin Adcock. This album is like the Highwaymen meets Southern Rock. It's if you're hanging around the fire pit this weekend, whatever you're doing, watching football, watching Major League Baseball playoffs, you got to have these two albums on. You got to check them out because they are really, really, really good. Okay. It's a tale of two sons. The first one we're going to talk about is Halle Berry's son. Have y'all seen this story?
2: No.
1: Wow. She's facing allegations that last Saturday she jumped on her 12-year-old son who was playing with a VR headset and choked him.
3: What?
1: While shouting, "Who is dominant now?"
2: Halle Berry?
3: Seriously?
1: Yes. Yes. This is all according to her ex-husband, Oliver Martinez, who was contacted by the son to come pick him up. He also alleges that there have been other circumstances of physical and verbal abuse from Halle towards their son. So Oliver has been granted, is his name Oliver or is it Olivier? I don't know, but it's O-L-I-V-I-E-R.
2: The ex-husband.
1: Yeah, okay. Her ex-husband. He's been granted a temporary restraining order because of the emotional and mental distress that Halle has caused him due to the physical abuse of their shared son. So her visitations have also been temporarily modified. Her attorney calls the filing, quote, entirely meritless and deliberately misleading. I don't know.
2: Well, there's smoke,
1: there's fire. You know, there's two sides to every story, and then there's the truth. This is just crazy. Of all people that I expected to see that story, I did not see Halle Berry's name connected to something like that. So we'll have to wait and see what happens. Okay, let's talk about another son. There's a man named Michael in St. Louis, and he recently found out that his dad is Michael McDonald. Yes, I'm talking about the guy from the Doobie Brothers. I'm talking about the yacht rocker. I'm talking about the guy that sang on his own. He had his own thing. After 60 years, the guy named Michael in St. Louis, he always knew he was adopted, but he never knew the identities of his biological parents. So this was until a half-brother reached out to him after connecting on a 23andMe DNA test, and he met his biological mother. Michael later connected with McDonald over the phone and eventually met him in person. He said, quote, when he first saw me, he put his arms out, gave me a big bear hug, and told me he loved me. I told him the same. 74-year-old McDonald had his son when he was 14.
3: Absolutely crazy.
1: 14. And so he and the girl put the son up for adoption. And Michael said, I always carried that guilt with me, but just to know that he was okay, that he had a good life, and a life certainly that I would not have been able to provide for him as a child, was a great reward. So the real rock stars in this story are the adoptive parents. Michael was unnamed when he was adopted, and it is pure coincidence that they named their child Michael, not knowing that his biological father was really named Michael.
2: Wow.
3: Absolutely insane.
1: Is that not a crazy story? I know it happens. We've talked to people that this kind of thing has happened to, where they find out something years ago, you know, years later because the girl was so young. But finding out that your dad is a legendary rock star, how crazy is that?
2: I wonder if he like was listening to his music as a kid growing up. Yeah, and just loving it. He was a big fan. And he just had no idea.
3: If he ever felt some sort of connection.
1: Yeah, I was thinking the same thing. And I was like, I wonder if this kid sings. Does he play guitar? Does he play keyboards? Does he have any musical inspiration going on whatsoever?
2: Wow.

0: So for a quick second, I'm like, well, that's exciting for the surviving Doobie brothers because they have a Doobie nephew they didn't know they had. But then they're not related.
1: So there's no Doobies, like a family of Doobies?
0: Not, yeah. No. There's someone who, I'm telling you right now, there's somebody
2: that
0: else.
2: Thinks the Doobie brothers were brothers?
0: There is somebody else who had no idea and thought that they were actual brothers.
2: I think the Doobie brothers comes from the fact that they all sat around and smoked Doobies together. And they were like a brother band that smoked together.
1: Oh, you're telling me their last name's not Doobie and they just were the brothers?
2: No. Doobie's a joint.
0: Hold on. There is somebody besides myself and Lauren.
2: Oh, my God.
0: Who did not know that till just now. Good morning.
1: Well, you learn something new every day.
0: I can't wait to see the comments on this video this weekend when it gets posted.
3: You know what? Just for giggles.
0: I looked already. I already checked this out while you were talking.
2: There's none of them are related.
0: No.
2: Okay. I was thinking maybe at least two of them were cousins or something.
1: And none of them have the last name Doobie?
0: Nope.
2: No. Oh, okay. No, nobody has. I really do think the Doobie comes from.
0: It's such a disappointing day.
2: From the Doobie. Well, have a Doobie, you'll feel better.
0: Okay. Dallas still hasn't driven her minivan. The kids are so sad. They're like, where's.
1: They want to listen to some Doobie Brothers in the minivan. Yep.
2: Nobody's smoking a Doobie in my van.
1: I'm saying, listen to it.
2: I'm Dallas, that's a dish.
0: Thank you, Dallas. Good morning, Mid-South. It's Kick
4: and Dallas.
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19: A Better Life with Dr. Sanjay Gupta.
20: There is a dangerous trend among teenagers right now that a lot of parents don't even know to look out for. New study out of the University of Mississippi estimates more than 500,000 American teens used inhalants in the past year. Everyday products like aerosol sprays and increasingly nitrous oxide or laughing gas. Now, a lot of this is fueled by social media, where it is made to look funny and harmless. But here's what worries doctors. Because these products are legal, because they are sitting right in our homes and our garages, kids might assume they are safe. They're not. Inhaling them can cause real lasting damage to the brain and nerves. Even a single use can trigger a fatal heart rhythm. The best protection is a direct conversation. Make sure your kids understand that legal and household do not equal safe. I'm Dr. Sanjay Gupta, helping you live a better life.
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22: Kincaid in Dallas.
0: You got Kincaid in Dallas. Thank you so much for listening. So there's something that we would prefer guests who visit our home not do. Yet, when it comes down to it, we will bite our lip and not say anything. Can you take a guess as to what that might be, Lauren? No, Dallas.
2: Rearrange the kitchen.
0: No, that would be awful. Who does that? Hang on.

0: also that thing that we don't like people doing in our house. And then when guests come over, if they don't follow the rule that we haven't told them, because we just don't like telling people things, although Dallas will, it's that they will walk in your house and leave their shoes on if you're a shoes off house.
1: Oh,
0: and
1: yeah.
0: And most of us won't say anything like, hey, can you take your shoes off?
2: Yeah, I'm not a shoes off person.
0: I won't do that, especially if I have people coming over fixing something. I'll never say anything unless they ask.
2: Don't they put those little blue things, like surgical things on
0: sometimes
2: their feet?
0: They'll put the little, the booties.
2: Yeah, I always have people put the booties on.
0: But sometimes no, and they got dirty work boots, and I'm like, oh, right, whatever. Welcome to my home.
1: I've tried to become a no-shoes household multiple times, and I last a couple days, and then I fail because you put your shoes on, and then you have to, I forgot this on the kitchen counter, and I'm not going to take them back off. Mm-hmm. And then, or I forget when I walk in the door, and then I'm walking around, and I'm like, oh, I still have my shoes on. Yeah. So it's... Yeah. But I see the benefits. I know how beneficial it is to take your shoes off before you walk around your house.
2: Well, I got 7 cats and 7 dogs walking around. None of them have shoes on, so I'm not going to worry about it.
1: That's what my husband said to me once when I was really trying to enforce the no shoes in the house rule. He goes, but you let the dog in the bed, and she's been walking around outside all day. And I go, well, she's different. Yeah. She's perfect.
0: Dallas, you'd said earlier you'd guessed that it was rearranging your kitchen. Who would ever walk in, other than a mother-in-law, who would ever walk into your home and go, especially, and I've heard this happen with mother-in-laws who you've gone to work, whatever, gone shopping, it's Christmas, everyone's staying at your house, and the mother-in-law goes, I couldn't help but do some dishes, and I couldn't help but just make things a little bit easier for you.
2: I don't know. I was just thinking that. I was like,
0: would you do that to me? Quite honestly.
2: Rearrange your kitchen?
0: Tell me the truth, because our kitchen has no rhyme or reason.
2: I wish I could just clean your kitchen up.
0: Yeah?
2: And make it. I wish I could organize your
0: Dallas
2: kitchen.
0: Condo coming in, taking care of that.
2: Yeah, that's the disorganization in your house sends me over the
0: She
2: edge.
0: Was there for over a year during COVID time. She has intimate knowledge of my home.
2: Lord have mercy. I mean, just shoo, find them kids a playroom and put all of their toys in there.
1: Did you ever want to just go around and say,
2: what are you talking about?
1: Hey, let me get some bins and put this in there.
2: Lauren, you have no idea. I had to lock myself in the studio office every morning. Mm-hmm. And then as soon as we were done from the show, I just had to leave.
0: My favorite thing about, there wasn't much good from back then, but one of the best things was we'd have the blinds open in that window.
1: Yeah.
2: Oh, yeah.
0: Which faced in my backyard. And we'd be doing a story, and it maybe like something somber, like, it looks like he'll recover, but the recovery road, squirrel!
2: Yeah, but it was really a squirrel running around.
0: I had trees, and I had jumping squirrels.
2: They were so cute, though. They were so cute.
0: I have a squirrel circus in my backyard.
1: Yeah. That makes great radio. Just a squirrel.
2: Yeah.
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0: We are Kincaid and Dallas. Thanks for starting your day with us.
1: Kay will take you through the workday with today's best country. 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

0: so many people start the seasonal depression where the days get shorter, it gets a little gloomy outside, we're not in summer, there's not the abundance of sun, and they get sad even though we're approaching the holidays. But Dallas, you've got some things that we can actually look forward to in October.
1: Yes.
0: One day in particular is a day that you need to pay attention to if you want to see a little something, something. Dallas.
1: There's four things to look forward to in October. Tom Cruise's new movie, Digger, is out.
0: How did I know you... Literally has a 50 on Rotten Tomatoes. But okay.
1: I'm just reading what it says.
0: Okay, you're reading.
1: Ozzy Osbourne's final concert film is out the 28th. The NBA season starts on the 20th. Game one of the World Series is the 23rd. We know the Yankees are going to be in there.
2: Yeah, they are.
1: Halloween's October 31st. And just a few other things that are happening. National Boyfriend Day is coming up. International Beer and Pizza Day is on the 9th. No Bra Day is on the 13th.
0: Pay attention. What day is that?
1: It's on the 13th.
0: On the 13th. Got it.
1: Okay. Slap your coworker day.
0: Is that also the 13th? Because that two birds, one no bra.
1: That's on the 23rd. And National Cat Day is on the 29th. You know what that means.
0: National Cat Day would probably include.
1: Yes. So there's a lot to look forward to in October.
0: Would you be coming into work on National No Bra Day? Both you and Lauren, would you be showing up that day?
1: No bra. We're here for you, baby.
3: Yeah, let them out.
1: Yeah.
0: Okay.
1: Let them out. Let them breathe.
0: Special day. They're taking deep cleansing breaths. Thank you, Dallas. We're excited for the month.
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5: Kincaid and Dallas.
0: We get back. We're about to play the game. Are you smarter than Kincaid? With Keith, who's been on hold for 10 minutes and will continue to hold for another little bit. Keith, stand by. We're playing with you next.

0: Are you smarter than Kincaid?
1: I absolutely think he might be. Please welcome Keith. Keith has been on hold now for 15 minutes. Good morning, Keith.
2: Good morning, all.
1: Keith, what do you do for a living, sir?
2: I'm a massage therapist.
1: Massage therapist. Okay,
3: yes.
1: When we were talking before the show, I didn't know if you did that just for fun because you and Dallas were discussing massage. No, we don't talk about the answers. It was only purely, it was a discussion of air travel and massage that took place before we went on the air. So that's what you do. You're a massage therapist. How have the tips been lately? This is kind of the status of the economy. How have the tips been looking?
2: I do not accept tips.
1: I'm
2: a clinical therapist.
1: Got it. So, okay. So no tips
2: I'd rather
1: there.
2: They come a sixth or seventh time.
1: Got it. Okay.
3: Love that. Keith, do you know what Rolfing is?
2: Yes. I have a couple of friends that are Rolfers.
3: Oh, that's my Lord. It's my favorite thing in the world. I just got Rolf for 2 hours this week, as a matter of fact.
4: Oh, I'm jealous. I need to go back. It was so good.
1: And I want none of it, so.
3: Yeah, he wants none of it.
1: All right, Keith, I'm leaving the room. You have five questions. You get 6 seconds for each one. You've heard the gameplay. We wish you the best of luck. You're playing for one of 14 t-shirts that are left. Do we find out if we got budget for more shirts?
2: Rematch of the century.
1: Cool.
3: We think we might. We might can order some more.
1: All right. I don't know. Yeah. These might be limited edition shirts. I'm leaving. Good luck, Keith.
3: All right, let's get him out of the room. God, you got jeans on again. Yeah. What's going on?
1: Day two of these jeans.
3: What's happening? Where's the jorts? It's not time.
2: They got to do laundry,
3: Keith. Yeah, that's true.
2: That too.
3: All right, here we go. Question number one, Keith. How many keys are on a standard piano?
2: Oh, 64.
3: Okay. Question number two. Which chess piece can jump over other pieces?
2: The knight.
3: Okay. Question number three. What's the full moon call that will happen on the 26th of this month?
2: Harvest moon.
3: I'm sorry, what?
2: The harvest moon.
3: Okay. Question number four. Tom Cruise has the new movie Digger. It's out today. What was his nickname in Top Gun?
2: Maverick.
3: Okay. And question number five. What is the Roman numeral for 500?
2: C.
3: I'm sorry, what?
2: C.
3: C? Okay. All right.
4: All right, get in here.
3: Get him back in.
5: Guess who's bringing our food?
4: Jose?
5: Yep.
3: I love that.
4: Oh, we love Jose.
3: Is it the same Jose?
5: It's literally the same guy who's brought our food.
3: That is so funny.
1: The past six times.
3: I bet he thinks, God, they eat a lot.
4: He must, those people must be so chungus.
1: You're so chungus, Jose.
3: All right, question.
2: Share breakfast.
1: Yes.
3: Question number one, Kincaid. How many keys on a standard piano?
1: 88.
3: Yes.
1: Really?
3: Yes.
4: Oh, wow.
3: Look at you. All right. Question number two. Which chess piece can jump over other pieces?
1: A rook?
3: No, the knight.
1: The knight, okay.
3: Yes, sorry. The knight. Question number three. What's the full moon call that will happen on the 26th of this month?
1: The Chungus moon.
3: No.
1: No.
3: No. The Hunter's moon.
1: Yeah, you told me. I forgot. You told me.
3: Yep, the Hunter's moon. And then in November, you know, we have the Beaver moon.
4: Oh, I love the Beaver moon.
3: I just love the moons. Question number four. Tom Cruise's new movie, Digger, is out today. What was his nickname in Top Gun?
1: Oh, not. He wasn't Goose. He wasn't Matlock with an M. I don't know what.
3: Maverick.
1: I was like, Matlock?
4: Matlock.
1: I'm going to fly the plane and solve a murder.
3: Question number five. What is the Roman numeral for 500?
1: NC-17. I don't know. What?
3: D.
4: Just D?
1: I didn't know
3: D.
1: that. You do
3: Keith?
1: Love the... Yes.
3: Keith, guess what? You are smarter than Kincaid.
1: Yes. Keith, congratulations, man. We have a shirt we're going to send you. It's awfully comfy. Hang on, buddy. We'll grab all your info off the air. Congrats, Keith. This was a rematch for Keith.
3: He got two. You got one.
1: Wow.
3: Yeah.
1: So if you don't feel like you could say, I love the 500 this weekend, and no one will know what you're talking about.
3: I love the D.
1: Oh. 500.
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1: Why society is leaving Dallas behind. This is so sad, Dallas. I'm so sorry for you. We'll be right back with that.
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2: Kincaid and Dallas. Dallas all the time when we're out. Oh, I got to get to the bank. I need to get me some cash. You know what I always say? Well, you say a million things. Cash is king.
3: It is king.
2: Mm-hmm. Well, down with the king. Cash use among Americans has dropped dramatically over the past decade.
3: It's because everybody's sticking everything on a credit card.
4: Yeah, and there's things like Apple Wallet. Now you don't even need your card on you.
2: I love Apple Wallet.
4: Me too.
2: I want Apple Wallet for everything. I wish there was that little square embedded in the table, and when you got done with dinner, you just put your phone down and just hit that button.
4: That sound is so addicting.
2: All right.
4: I love this sound. But Apple Wallet really gets you in trouble, too, because it's so easy to quickly click it and hear that beautiful sound. That sound is addicting.
2: But yet they tell you, if you're trying to budget and save money, cash is the way to go, because once it's gone, it's gone.
3: That's right.
2: Because Apple Pay is invisible. You don't
3: know.
2: That's
3: right.
4: It's fake money.
2: Why am I broke? What did I buy? You bought everything.
4: Yeah, I feel like I'm using Monopoly money when I use Apple money, but Apple Wallet. But
2: Apple
4: no, it's very real.
2: Just call it Apple Money.
4: I like that.
2: It's like, why is my watch not called the iWatch? Why is it the Apple Watch? I always want to call it the iWatch.
4: Yeah, when did they switch everything over?
2: I don't know. Who can I pay to fix that? So easy to pay people. Cash is the worst thing about cash, though, and the scariest thing. And I know people, and I think we all know people. You all have that one relative who hoards money in the wall. Is, God forbid, there's a fire.
4: Yeah.
2: It's gone. You burned up that money.
3: That's why you put it outside. That's why you put it in a safety box and dig a hole.
2: Welcome to Dallas's cash burying tips. Dallas.
3: I'm just saying you need to get you a stainless box or, you know, like a burn box.
2: Yeah.
3: That's what you keep cash in.
2: Yeah.
3: You need to put it somewhere very safe.
2: How far from the house?
3: You go 10 steps.
2: You 10 paces, like a treasure,
3: out.
2: 10 paces.
3: Yep. Okay. Turn to the left, 20 paces.
2: Did you memorize?
3: Go
2: is
3: back
2: it honestly,
3: to the right.
2: No, are you being funny? Did you literally go one direction, one direction, one direction? Not the boy band from forever ago, but like, you won't tell
4: That's five directions.
3: No, but I will tell you, I do keep cash in a box.
2: In the yard. I know you do. We've talked about this.
3: It's not in my house. So.
4: Are you ever scared somebody's going to come to your yard when you're not home and start digging trying
2: she's
4: to
2: got
4: find
2: a
4: mo- it?
2: She's got a moat and a dragon.
3: No.
2: Where's the money?
3: I'm not going to tell you where the money's at.
2: It's in Alabama, isn't it?
3: I'm not going to tell you where
2: cough if the money's
3: but
2: in Alabama.
3: Everybody should keep some cash on hand.
2: Wait a minute. Did you bury money at my house during the pandemic when we were working for my house and I don't even know?
3: No.
2: Wouldn't it be funny if she buried money outside my house and
4: there
2: I never knew the money?
4: There was a little hesitation there, too, when she answered.
3: No.
2: If you use the metal box, my kid's got a metal detector. I will use my child's metal detector to find your metal box in my yard.
3: Oh, goodness.
2: I know what I'm doing when I get home today.
3: Digging in your... You don't even own a shovel.
4: Go digging.
2: I don't care. I will bloody my hands to find your metal box of cash outside my house that I didn't know was there until 10 seconds ago.
3: You're not going to find my box.
2: Save that.
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0: Up next, it's But Wait, There's More, and a very interesting reason why there's a recall on my favorite lemon-lime soda. Dallas is too. That'd be 7-Up.
1: Yes, the Encola.
0: Well, you need to hear why you may need to bring it back. Dallas.
1: Oh, my goodness. Okay. Is that a snake? Are you just happy to see me? Oh, it's an AI.
0: All three.
1: Lord.
3: Hot girl walks are out, and the workout replacing them might be the laziest sounding exercise trend yet, but I'm so on board with it.
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1: So don't give me any of that. Yeah.
2: But wait, there's more from Dallas.
1: Okay, a California man triggered a lengthy emergency response after submitting a fake AI-generated snake photo to authorities. This is like a false police report, I think. The man called 911 claiming a deadly African gaboon viper.
3: What?
1: An African gaboon viper, the AGV, was perched in a Santa Ana backyard tree. Police and reptile specialists spent hours searching the area, issued a public alert warning, telling residents to avoid the highly venomous snake. Experts quickly questioned the image's authenticity, noting the heavy ground-dwelling snake was implausibly balanced on a thin branch and appeared to have a branch passing through its body.
2: That's AI.
1: A dead giveaway. After finding nothing, police cleared the scene Monday evening. On Tuesday, they confronted the man who admitted the photo was AI generated and the reports were false. Authorities have not yet announced whether he will face any consequences. He certainly should. He wasted their time, the taxpayers' money, scared people half to death.
3: And what was the purpose? Like, did he just want attention, or like, what was he trying to get out of this?
1: He definitely did. Mm-hmm. He definitely wanted some attention, no doubt about it. But good Lord, there are other ways. Run through the street naked.
3: Go on OnlyFans. I mean, come on.
2: Either way, nudity always wins.
3: Yeah,
1: exactly.
2: I had the reverse situation happen with a friend on Facebook who doesn't use AI. He saw something in his garage, a snake, and he goes, "Hey, y'all who know snakes, I'm not going to go near this either way, but is this venomous?" And it was a rattlesnake.
1: Oh, wow. Yeah.
2: And you know how I knew and everybody else knew? We instantly took that and put it through AI. I put it through three different AI models because I wanted to be sure.
1: Yeah.
2: And they all said the same thing, rattlesnake. I could have just sent it to you, though, Dallas.
1: You could have. I could have said, it looks like a diamondback right there. Mm-hmm. Lauren.
3: Okay, so there's a new workout trend that I think you could probably get behind because we're now done with the hot girl walks, you know, the fun little walks that people try to get in. They're 10,000 steps that they recommend.
2: The step choreography where they're like, it's like they're marching.
3: You can do it that way, but a lot of people just like to go on regular walks and they call it their hot girl walk. Well, now, because it's getting a little cooler outside, we're getting to the fall months, we're doing cozy cardio. So what cozy cardio is real simple cozy cardio ways of just basically low intensity exercise at home, but you make it as comfortable as possible. So you wear just your comfiest clothes. You can wear, you don't need to put on a sports bra. Kid Kate's doing his chest flies right now.
2: With coffee cups.
3: Full of pens. How much do you think those weigh?
2: 3 ounces.
3: We'll give you a nice little perk in the chest. You wear your comfiest clothes, you put on your favorite show or playlist, and maybe just do a 15 or 20 minute workout of including lots of movement with that. So instead of putting on your workout clothes and, you know, getting in like some tight fitting clothes with a sports bra or anything like that, you're just hanging out in your sweats, you're not going anywhere, you're putting on a Netflix show, and then you're just doing some cozy cardio at the house. That's the new workout trend going on right now.
1: See, when you said cozy cardio a while ago, I thought you were like on the couch with your loved one and you were like rubbing and like, you know.
3: That's late night cozy cardio.
1: Having some friction going on.
3: That's the cozy cardio that you'll get to this weekend. Hopefully,
2: you know, the best part, the best part of this conversation is this used to be locked out with, you know, Kincaid, something that y'all haven't done since the Obama administration.
1: I can't say that anymore.
2: You can't.
1: Love a boy. Look at you.
3: Ooh. But wait, that's all.
2: No, it's not. Segue into?
1: Shot. Wake up, Bartlett.
2: We are coming to Dallas with you on Kix 106.
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5: 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This is what's on the way with My Little Secret.
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5: That was...
6: We were so shocked when this part of the story came out.
5: He saved that revelation until the very end of the secret.
6: Right.
5: Because it matters. It matters a whole lot. Oh, yeah, it's one of those, and it's next.

0: Kincaid in Dallas. Shh. My little secret.
1: My little secret is I've been married for 36 years and been putting $100 in a secret account that nobody knows about.
2: How often do you put this money in the account?
1: Every week, every Friday.
2: What?
3: I'm doing the math. That's over $190,000.
1: Yes. My wife don't even know about it. We've been married 36 years.
2: Okay. I get why, because everybody needs to have something in the kitty. I totally get that.
3: But this isn't in case things don't work out money. This is, I'm going to surprise you one day. When's the one day, and what do you plan on surprising her with?
1: Probably on our 50th wedding anniversary.
3: Aww.
2: What do you think you're going to do?
1: She wanted to go to Paris, so I thought about taking her to Paris for our 50th anniversary.
2: Oh, my gosh.
3: You're very disciplined. All these years, how many times have you wanted to go in when, like, an AC unit busted, transmission needed fixed, something, and you wanted to dip in, but you said, no, absolutely not. This is money that's never being touched.
1: Quite a few times. I mean, she's wanted a new car, and I told her no, ain't got the money for it. So go out and get her a used car.
2: Wow. How do you think she's going to react? Do you think she's going to be excited, or she's going to be mad, or I don't know. There's so many emotions.
1: She's definitely going to be mad because we needed the money so bad. We got three kids at Texas A&M, and we needed money for their scholarships, and I told her we didn't have it, so we struggled a little bit to get them through college.
2: You had three kids that went to Texas A&M. Holy cow.
3: Yeah. Now, I got to ask the morbid question. Did you, in some writing locked away in a safe deposit box, did you have something that said, hey, God forbid something happens to me, there's this account that you should be made aware of just in case?
2: Yeah.
1: No, I never thought about doing that.
3: Wow!
2: Okay, well, you need to do that.
3: Because we're the only ones who know.
1: Yeah. Yeah, never really thought about doing that.
2: Okay, you got to do that.
3: That sounds like a good idea. God forbid, man, just in case.
2: Yeah, in case.
3: Wow.
2: What? That's, oh my gosh.
3: So you think she's going to be mad? It's got to be like, for her, it'll be like the feeling of when you go and lose a set of keys and you take the time to replace all the keys, only to find that key ring a week later. But, you know, times 190,000.
2: What? Okay, so when is your 50th anniversary? Like, how far away are we?
1: About 20 more years.
2: Huh? Oh, okay. That's right, because you guys have been married. Wow, you'll have a lot of money.
3: You're going to have a lot.
2: Okay, yeah. You've got to do something. You've got to put somebody's name on this money. Somebody's got to know something.
3: Kincaid is spelled K-I-N-C-A-I-D. I will be the trustee.
2: I can be your executor. That's Dallas, D-A-L-L-A-S.
3: We'd be happy to oversee your finances. I wonder if she'll get over it and be excited when she's on that plane to Paris.
1: I'm pretty sure she will. She's an understanding woman.
3: Yeah.
1: She's the only woman I've been with since I was 17. She was 17.
2: Oh, that's amazing. You guys have three kids?
1: No, we got 10 kids.
3: 10 kids!
2: What?
3: What?
1: We got 10 kids, and we got the three at Texas A&M.
2: Wait a minute. Okay, 10 kids between, like, you guys had 10 kids together?
1: Yes, my oldest one's 35, and my youngest one's 15.
2: Oh,
3: this changes everything. Maybe you don't want to tell her about the money. No, enjoy it.
2: Oh my gosh.
3: But get your finances right, for real. Thank you for your secret, father of 10. Thank you.
1: Oh yeah.
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0: We cannot thank you enough for finding this silly show, Kincaid in Dallas.
1: Dallas, if we were all spices, which spice would we all be? And go.
2: Okay. I definitely think that you would be cinnamon. Because you
1: really?
2: Yeah.
1: I thought it'd be chili powder.
2: No, I think you'd be cinnamon because you're kind of warm and fuzzy. You're just like a big teddy bear. Yeah, you know, you really are.
1: And if you have too much of me, you cough?
2: Well, probably.
1: Okay.
2: Yeah. You might be good in my coffee. I don't know. But I definitely think that you would be cinnamon. I think Lauren would be saffron. Saffron's the most expensive spice out there.
1: Not your husband, the name we used
2: there.
1: To call it. Got it. Okay. You're expensive. You are.
3: I'm high maintenance, basically.
1: No.
2: You're not bougie and high maintenance. You're just...
1: You're high class.
2: Yeah, high class.
3: Okay.
2: Yeah, I think that's a good
1: word.
2: It's like
1: we pay you more for the girlfriend experience.
2: Yeah.
3: Okay.
2: Yeah, and... I think I'd just be salt and pepper. You know, I'm just average.
1: You'd be on the table?
2: Yeah, I'm just on the table. If I'm not dancing, I'm, you know, I'm just the run of the mill. I'm just your everyday girl. I am your neighbor. I am the lady next door that you could come over and say, hey, I need to borrow some sugar. Or you could ask me if I'd cook the cake for you, and I would.
1: Yes.
2: So...
1: From now on, I think we should, on dating profiles, we should make our profile what spice we are.
2: What spice we are.
1: Text in right now. Text in what spice you are, and then what spice you think that your significant other is.
2: Yeah.
1: Text in if you'd like to.
2: Spicy.
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5: 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Mornings.
1: All right. Coming up, Dallas's Dish.
2: We got a lot to talk about. What Kacey Musgraves came dressed as, which is very funny. I have previewed the new Miranda Lambert album and the new Gavin Adcock album. I am here to tell y'all. Well, I'll just tell you what I think during the day.
1: Did you preview it in the brand new minivan this morning, or did we take the Mazda?
3: Oh, yes, it's Van Friday.
2: No.
3: Dallas.
1: Dallas's Mazda music review coming up.
2: I might drive it next week.
1: Whatever.
2: Scott was getting on me yesterday.
1: I said,
2: Kincaid, sit down.
1: Why must there be something in the show? Hold on. If it is, and for years it was me in the Peach Pass. You never go. Now it's the minivan. Minivan is the new Peach Pass.
3: Yeah.

0: Dallas is dead.
1: Kacey Musgraves currently on her Middle of Nowhere tour, and she gave fans in Nashville a big surprise. Well, she came out dressed as Ronnie Dunn, and then guess who came out?
2: You guys stay put. I gotta go get somebody.
1: So she was dressed like Ronnie Dunn. I mean, she had the wig, the fake mustache, the sunglasses, the tattoos, everything. And she had like a big belt buckle. And then she brings out Ronnie Dunn and they sing Neon Moon. I know that was pretty cool happening in Nashville. You got, when that happens, you got to get it where the artists live.
3: I know, because they're likely. And you got to send a car and have a basket filled with fruit and shrimp.
1: Yes.
3: And that's how you lure them in there.
1: It sounds like that they're trying to lure you.
3: That's how you lure me in there.
1: Kelly Clarkson was this an interview that she was doing?
3: She's on a podcast, I think.
1: Okay. And she makes a very, very good point here about AI music.
4: I love AI. There are very amazing things with AI that I am obsessed with. Mm-hmm. But also, and I'm very into it artistically too. I have fun with it just like everybody else does. But when you see AI artists competing on a chart with humans, I have an issue.
5: Yeah.
4: I think there should be a separate chart.
3: This, so much this.
1: And that makes such good sense.
3: I feel guilty, but some of the AI music's really good.
1: Yeah, it is good, but it's...
3: Lauren doesn't agree.
6: Yeah, I feel like it should just live on TikTok and that's it.
1: Yeah. Okay. And that's most of the time, that's where I see it.
6: I don't need
1: TikTok.
6: To see it on the charts. I don't need to hear it on the radio. Don't add it to your playlist. Just let it live on TikTok.
1: Okay, let's talk about some new music. On the way in this morning, y'all know I have a long drive, so I was listening to Miranda Lambert's new album. I'm just going to tell y'all right now, Crisco is fabulous. I feel like it's country meets disco. I could two-step with my cowboy or dance with my girlfriends, or some of the songs make me feel like I'm riding my horse and the wind's blowing through my hair. It's so good. It is so good. And the duet with her and Ella Langley, Snakeskin Boots. It's got this Western beginning that sounds kind of like there was a song back in the 90s from John Anderson called Seminole Wind. Mm-hmm. And it had that kind of intro and it has that. It's so captivating and it is so good. Y'all got to give it a listen. Now, Gavin Adcock's new one. I feel like the Highwaymen, you know who I'm talking about. That was Waylon, Willie, Chris, and Johnny. I feel like they all got together, had a baby, and his name's Gavin Adcock. This album is like the Highwaymen meets Southern Rock. It's if you're hanging around the fire pit this weekend, whatever you're doing, watching football, watching Major League Baseball playoffs, you got to have these two albums on. You got to check them out because they are really, really, really good. Okay. It's a tale of two sons. The first one we're going to talk about is Halle Berry's son. Have y'all seen this story?
6: No.
1: Wow. She's facing allegations that last Saturday she jumped on her 12-year-old son who was playing with a VR headset and choked him.
3: What?
1: While shouting, "Who is dominant now?
6: Halle Berry?"
3: Seriously?
1: Yes. This is all according to her ex-husband, Oliver Martinez, who was contacted by the son to come pick him up. He also alleges that there have been other circumstances of physical and verbal abuse from Halle towards their son. So Oliver has been granted, is his name Oliver or is it Olivier? I don't know, but it's O-L-I-V-I-E-R.
6: The ex-husband.
1: Yeah, okay. Her ex-husband. He's been granted a temporary restraining order because of the emotional and mental distress that Halle has caused him due to the physical abuse of their shared son. So her visitations have also been temporarily modified. Her attorney calls the filing, quote, entirely meritless and deliberately misleading.
6: Hmm.
1: I don't know.
6: Well,
1: there's smoke,
6: there's
1: fire. You know, there's two sides to every story, and then there's the truth. This is just crazy. Of all people that I expected to see that story, I did not see Halle Berry's name connected to something like that. So we'll have to wait and see what happens. I'm Dallas, and that's the dish.
3: Wake up, Hernando.
1: It's Kincaid in Dallas on Kix 106.
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0: We're so thankful for this woman on hold right now. She's anonymous because we're so curious. And she has, like you've read about, like you've seen in TV shows, on House. She didn't know she was pregnant until it was time. She was in labor. And you think, how does anyone not know?
3: So
0: how
3: many
0: do you not
3: questions.
0: Know 9 months and you don't
3: it
0: know?
3: It happens.
0: No, it did. Anonymous lady, good morning.
4: Good morning. Thank you guys so much for having me. I'm so excited to be with y'all.
0: No, thank you for being on the show. I appreciate it. You are anonymous.
4: Yeah.
0: And
4: absolutely.
0: So take us back. We've got so many questions here.
3: Well, how old is the child now?
4: He is 18 months old as of Monday.
3: Oh,
0: this literally just happened in the last couple.
3: Okay.
5: So yeah, tell us how long it took you to find out.
4: Okay, so this all started back in around Valentine's, like shortly after Valentine's Day back in 2025. Mm-hmm. And I went home from work because I was experiencing like really, really bad back pain and like pain in my side. And I was like, this is so weird. Like it hurts so bad. I could barely walk down the hallway to get to the front desk.
3: You probably thought you were having a kidney stone or something.
4: I don't know what I thought was going on, but it was awful, Dallas. It was just, I was shocked. So I go home and I'm texting my best friend at the time about it. And I was like, I don't know what's going on, but this is so weird. And she was like, take a pregnancy test.
3: What?
4: Like, yes, this is like her. Like, we always joke around about stuff like this, like especially like after college. And so she'd be like, just take a pregnancy test. Just take one. And I'm like, okay.
0: Like someone sneezes, you should take a pregnancy test.
4: Yes, that was her answer for everything, apparently. And she had already had two children at this point, and she was really wanting me to have a child with her, like around the same age so they could grow up together. And I was like, okay, you know, for giggles, I'll just take one. And so I do my business, and I'm waiting for the, you know, test, you know, like the 3 minutes to be up. And I kid you guys not, like not even 10 seconds in, I already see a positive sign on this pregnancy test.
3: Wow. Oh,
4: and
3: my goodness.
4: I just sat there and I cried because I was like, what am I going to do? And so meanwhile, the baby's father, we were just, we weren't like married at the time. Mm-hmm. We later did get married, but, it was like, I think a week before his birthday. And so I sat on it for like a day or two, and then here it is, like the day of his birthday. And I said, hey, I got to talk to you. And so I sat him on the bed and I took like 4 pregnancy tests at this point. And so I didn't say anything. I just showed him the pregnancy test and he was like, you're lying to me. And I was like, no, I am not. So what I did from there is, I went to the urgent care clinic like that the day that I found out, like when I left from work, and I told them, hey, by the way, I just found out I'm, you know, I have a positive pregnancy test. Can you guys do a blood draw to tell me how far along I am? And they're like, sure. So it took a couple days for the blood draw to come back, and they call me and they go, anonymous, well, we just wanted to let you know you're about 6 to 8 weeks pregnant. I'm like, okay, this is cool. Like, we can manage this. And so from there, I went to the local pregnancy center because they do free ultrasound.
0: Mm-hmm.
4: And so I went, and y'all could probably hear him on the
0: yes.
3: Yeah.
4: So I went to the pregnancy center, and I said, okay, here's what I got going on. Would you guys be able to do an ultrasound for me? They're like, sure, come on back. So I'm sitting there. They got me on the table, and the first thing they asked me, they didn't even show me the screen. They go, ma'am, who told you that you were about 8 weeks pregnant? And I said, well, the urgent care center did from the blood test. And then they showed me the screen. They're like, ma'am, you have a full-term baby in here.
3: Oh, my God.
4: And I was like, are you sure you've got the right person?
5: I would have passed out.
4: I almost did. Y'all, I almost did. And I had left work to go do this. And so I really contemplated not going back to work that day.
0: I don't blame you.
4: Them I couldn't come back. So it was wild. To say the least.
0: So you
4: and So it's just, I had to sit on that for a while and process what was going on.
6: So you were full term. So how long after this ultrasound, how long was it before you gave birth to this bundle of joy?
4: 4 weeks.
5: So you only had 4 weeks to prepare.
6: What?
4: Yes, we only had 4 weeks to prepare for this baby.
0: Okay, and the questions.
4: By the grace of the God, by grace of God, like we made it work. We, wow. You know, we.
6: Okay.
4: It was hard, but we did it.
0: So many questions.
6: Did you not have your monthly? What was going on there? Were you not regular?
5: Yeah.
6: What like did nothing? Did you never have a light bulb go off and go, oh, maybe I'm pregnant?
4: Well, so it was kind of irregular, and the thing is, I took several pregnancy tests, like, leading up to this point,
0: mm-hmm.
4: and they kept saying negative, so wow. I didn't think a thing of it.
0: Yeah.
5: And you never felt like a baby moving around in your stomach? You never felt like kicking or any, like, up in your rib cage or anything like that?
4: I will say, right before I found out, there were several nights where I woke up and I felt like I could not breathe. Well, come to find out, that was baby up in my rib cage, apparently. And then, you know, around that time, right before I found out, I kind of felt what I thought was muscle spasms. Like it's
0: yeah, it was somebody else's muscle.
4: Literally. And then I was like, I started thinking back after I found out, and I was like, oh my gosh, I don't know how I didn't see this coming. It was the craziest thing, and. I literally cannot believe this happened to me.
0: Hey, Anonymous, hang on. This is so fascinating. We got to get more from you, including the one obvious question we are being texted over and over again at 855-KND-SHOW. And that is next. Hang on for us.
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1: During that time, it's typically your instinct to start nesting and kind of, did you want to clean more? Was there anything, were you have any sort of food issues where foods you loved didn't taste right?
2: Were you throwing up at any point?
3: No, I never did get sick, but I will say I'm a big like pasta fan, like specifically in the spaghetti department.
1: Yes.
3: And so I, you know, the only problem I ran into was like anytime I'd eat spaghetti, like the sauce or pizza, like I'd get really bad heartburn, and I'd never had it before. And I was like, this is really weird, but you know, I just brushed off. I'm like, whatever, it's probably just, you know, I'm getting older. Maybe I'm just getting a little sensitive to the food. I don't know.
1: No, it's not that.
2: I'm having a baby.
3: It was not that. No. I was having a baby.
1: Wow.
4: Now, before you found out, were you living life? Like, you know, you didn't think you were pregnant.
2: Yeah. So, like, just having a party.
4: Yeah, like you weren't, you know, obviously doing things to help the pregnancy. So, like, yeah, were you just living like a normal life pretty much?
3: Well, I was kind of a homebody, and I never really, like, partied or anything. Like, and I just kind of, you know, I was living life as I normally would.
4: Yeah.
3: And then, you know, when I found out, obviously, like, I just, you know, was extra vigilant. But it was just, you know, I was clueless up until I found out. And then my son, he was born my boyfriend at the time, mm-hmm. his birth mother had passed away when he was 4 years old. So when my son was born, we didn't find out until the day that I delivered that he was born on my husband, now husband's late mother's birthday.
1: Oh, wow.
4: Aww, I love that.
3: Wow. Birthday with grandma.
1: One last question, because you're going to bring down big folic acid. Did you then all of a sudden start taking all the prenatals that last month, or like so far so good? No.
3: I did take some prenatal gummies, and, you know, back to the question about the food, like, and the nesting, I never, like, really felt anything different, but I will say, like, right before I found out, I just kept telling my husband, I was like, I really need to go to a gym. Like, I just want to start working
1: out. That was the question we just got texted. Yeah, did you feel like you were getting
2: yeah,
1: larger?
2: Yeah, that's what people want to know. Did you not see your belly getting bigger or that kind of thing?
3: Well,
1: what about your boobs?
3: I was kind of already... Oh, well,
2: weren't they sore?
3: I was already blessed in that department.
1: Oh, God, okay. She was pre-blessed.
2: Yes, okay.
1: You were ordained.
3: Yes, so I was very loved in that department. So I didn't really notice anything different there, but I was, like, a little on the slightly heavier side, mm-hmm. like, you know, not overweight, but, you know, I was pudgy.
1: Yeah.
3: And I didn't really notice anything different, so until like right before I found out, I was like, I'm a little bit bigger than I used to be. Like, what's going on here?
2: Interesting. So. There was a girl where I grew up. There was a girl, and I cannot remember her name to save the life of me.
1: When was her birthday?
2: I don't know, because I cannot remember her name, but I can remember her face. But she was a big girl. I mean,
4: yeah,
2: she was just a big girl, and she had no idea because she said that her monthly stuff was always messed up, and she was overweight, and she said, you know, I didn't know. And then, but listen, she went to the hospital because she thought she was having a heart attack, and she delivered a baby.
3: Oh, my gosh.
2: She had no idea until she got to the hospital. So it does happen. It's crazy.
1: So note to self, if you think you might be pregnant, maybe skip the urgent care and go maybe right to the ER.
2: Six to 8 weeks.
1: I'm sorry.
2: 7 months.
1: Yeah. You got about 3.5 weeks. I'm so sorry. Anonymous, thank you so much for answering all of our questions.
2: And sharing your story. Yes.
1: And how's motherhood been for you?
2: Yeah.
3: It has been the greatest joy, and just watching my son learn all these new things. It's funny. We were just talking last night about he had went to his well visit recently, and they said that he wasn't saying as much ideally as should be saying. Mm-hmm. And then right after that, he said like 40 words.
1: I'll show you.
2: What's his name?
3: Goes, what are you doing? His name is Gavin. And we've actually been on the show before when we did Are You Smarter Than King K?
1: Oh, cool.

0: worrying.
1: Love that. That's great. You know, Gavin's a great name. I also would have accepted Ta-da as a wonderful name.
2: But you know, Grandpa was asking him last night, hey, what are you doing? And he goes, nothing, nothing.
1: That's great. I love it. Well, congratulations. Probably the best outcome.
2: Thank you.
1: Of a very frightening surprise. Yeah. Thank you so much, Anonymous. We will talk to you soon. Have a wonderful weekend. Thank you.
0: Thanks, girl. Oh my gosh. Well, it does happen.
3: Yeah.
0: It does.
1: It does.
3: I would just be so scared because I would feel so unprepared. I'd be like, I didn't nest. I didn't do any of the parenting classes. And now I'm just, let me leave with a baby.
0: I know. I know. I'd be thinking about all I'd been doing.
3: Yeah.
0: Like the lemon drop martinis and whatever else.
1: Keeping the bar industry employed.
4: Wake up, Memphis.
1: It's Kincaid and Dallas.
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11: Kincaid in Dallas. Mornings.
12: Probably the best thing to fall off a semi. I'd be in the middle of the road. Hang on.

0: You missed it. It'll be posted as a podcast replay. We'll also get video of it, too, so you can see our reactions and our expressions. We were talking to Anonymous, a Kincaid and Dallas listener, who did not realize that she was pregnant, until a month before the baby was due.
1: And they told her in urgent care she was only 6 to 8 weeks along.
0: She's like,
1: How did they come up with that, with a blood test?
0: Yeah, they got it wrong.
1: I didn't know that's how you did it.
0: Same. Dallas, I don't think that is how you do it. That's why.
2: Yeah.
1: Okay.
0: So, listen,
1: But then when she got the ultrasound.
0: I only read Cosmogynal, but then she went to actual place I can do the ultrasound, and they're like, ma'am, who told you that?
1: Yeah, you got a full-term baby hanging in your gut.
2: That baby's coming in a month.
0: Before we get to what fell off the semi, can I just tell you about these messages we got from first-time texters? My mom did not know she was pregnant with me until she was 5 to 6 months pregnant while getting the pregnancy tested every month by her doctor before she got her Depo birth control shot. Surprise.
1: Wow.
0: Another message, first-time texter. I was just listening. I also did not know I was pregnant until I went into labor on New Year's Eve while at work. She's the most awesome, crazy surprise the universe has ever given me. Happy New Year.
1: That's good. Listen, I mean, a woman's body is able to reproduce a human being.
0: That's right.
1: So, sometimes you plan it, sometimes you don't. Yeah. It just happens, and you may not know what's happening. Yeah. Lauren, you may be pregnant, and you don't even know it.
2: Don't put that on me.
1: Erin may be pregnant. She doesn't know it.
2: Maybe you are, too, right now.
1: There's no chance.
0: No. Mm-mm. Please, Erin, tune to a different station. I didn't tell her this.
1: What?
0: If you missed it, there was a peach pass the other day. Mm-hmm. And she's got an IUD, but it was right after Miles, and she's got to go to the doctor to see if she needs. I don't know how long you get with that IUD, but it's been seven years.
1: Yeah.
0: It's been a while. So I'm just going to be very clinical here. We backed it up with another form of.
1: I got you. Yeah.
0: Which a certain person discovered after the fact was it had expired in the year 2011.
1: Well, I guess if they haven't been out in the sun, it's okay. It's not like they're dry rotted or anything.
2: Yeah.
0: Not like the Goodyears on my Jeep, no. So, don't put that out there, please. Otherwise, it'll never happen again. Otherwise, it'll be over.
1: Oh, my goodness.
2: I'm having a baby.
0: All right.
1: You go home and Erin tells you that.
0: No.
1: Lauren goes home and tells Clay that.
2: Oh, no.
0: Wait, is this not the pregnancy pact movie?
2: Yeah, I was like, what's going on? I don't like talking about this. You're manifesting it.
1: That would be the ultimate thing. Lauren and Erin pregnant at the same time.
2: We get a bump offs.
0: No, please, none of it. None of it ever. All right. You know what? Now more than ever, I'd like to be next to that semi-truck that was carrying 90 barrels of bourbon when it hit a guardrail and crashed. This was in West Virginia.
1: Wow.
0: Monday evening.
1: Do we know what kind?
0: Here.
3: The semi came through carrying 90 barrels of bourbon whiskey. Accidentally hit one of the attenuators or the guardrails between the lanes coming through. Jarred the truck. I think there was 8 barrels that were damaged and leaked.
0: So here's the thing. In addition to my birthing shirt, which I keep in my vehicle, and a pee towel, which I'll have to get for my vehicle that Dallas carries, I will now carry multiple thermoses where I can just go and collect random truck beverages that are spilling.
2: I think it's a smart idea.
0: Yep.
2: You never know what you're going to find on the side of the road.
1: I was trying to see what kind it is. I mean, I don't want some cheap bourbon. I want some good stuff. It's going to be some good stuff. It's like,
0: do you see these messages?
1: What?
0: Those things expire. I had no idea. Kincaid, you know, those are only 99% effective.
2: Yeah.
0: Don't you dare.
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0: so many people start the seasonal depression where the days get shorter, it gets a little gloomy outside, we're not in summer, there's not the abundance of sun, and they get sad even though we're approaching the holidays. But Dallas, you've got some things that we can actually look forward to in October.
1: Yes.
0: One day in particular is a day that you need to pay attention to if you want to see a little something, something. Dallas.
1: There's four things to look forward to in October. Tom Cruise's new movie, Digger, is out.
0: How did I know you... Literally has a 50 on Rotten Tomatoes, but okay.
1: I'm just reading what it says.
0: Okay, you're reading.
1: Ozzy Osbourne's final concert film is out the 28th. The NBA season starts on the 20th. Game one of the World Series is the 23rd. We know the Yankees are going to be in there.
2: Yeah, they are.
1: Halloween's October 31st, and just a few other things that are happening. National Boyfriend Day is coming up. International Beer and Pizza Day is on the 9th. No Bra Day is on the 13th.
0: Okay, I have to pay attention. What day is that?
1: It's on the 13th.
0: On the 13th, got it.
1: Okay. Slap Your Coworker Day is on
0: Hold on. Is that also the 13th? Because that two birds, one no bra.
1: That's on the 23rd. And National Cat Day is on the 29th. You know what that means.
0: National Cat Day would probably include...
1: Yes! So there's a lot to look forward to in October.
0: Would you be coming into work on National No Bra Day? Both you and Lauren, would you be showing up that day?
1: No bra. We're here for you, baby.
3: Yeah, let them out.
1: Yeah.
0: Okay.
1: Let them out. Let them breathe.
0: Special day. They're taking deep cleansing breaths. Thank you, Dallas. We're excited for the month.
4: Ken, Kate, and Dallas are back. But they really didn't go anywhere. Kex 106.
0: Mornings. More and more people are saying when they're out in public, they're, quote, afraid of being themselves for one particular reason.
1: I hate this, too. It makes me just want to scream.
0: Honestly, whenever I see people wearing glasses, I pretend like I'm on the radio, and I don't curse, and I think about what I'm going to say very carefully because of this, and I understand why. And this is going to lead into a conversation of when you didn't know they were going to post that. You had him take it down. That's next.

0: ever since I was with my friend at the casino, he's got a pair of Meta glasses, and I think he may have had the Meta glasses augmented so that when he does record, that light doesn't turn on. But you can do that. There's ways to do it. There are kits and stuff you get off Amazon. And so when we went to the casino, I hadn't thought about it. Just thought they were regular glasses. And we went to the casino. We sat down to play blackjack, and they instantly go, "Sir, glasses have to come off." They didn't want him videoing the blackjack. And I hadn't even thought he was wearing Meta glasses. I'm like, "Oh, wow, you got Meta glasses on." He said, "Oh, yeah, but I'm not recording. And you got to take them off." And so he took his glasses off. And that made me think, and I'm pretty tech savvy. If I didn't even realize he had his Metas on, didn't even think about it, how many times are the people that we're with from work, wherever, just surveilling us when we're just having conversations? A bunch of friends hanging out.
1: I get that. I got to tell you, if you've got nothing better to do with your time than to go around and recording people trying to catch them do something.
2: Yeah.
1: You got a sad life.
0: Well, apparently a bunch of us have a sad life, Dallas. There's a poll out now that nearly half of us are worried about being our true selves in public because we're worried that someone is recording and we're going to go viral.
1: Well, that's what I'm saying. People are worried about it. And if you're that person that you've got to go around and do that, that's the person that has a sad life.
0: Okay, so I'm not sad for worrying. I thought I was sad for worrying.
1: No, it's terrible that we've been put in this situation and that that people do that.
2: Yeah.
1: I can't imagine caring that enough to wonder what somebody else is doing while I'm out. I just don't.
2: Also, I'm never worried about going viral because I'm not really doing anything crazy out in public. Like,
1: me
2: I know
1: either.
2: I'm out in public, so I'm not like...
0: The audio begs to differ.
2: Yeah, I might have a few drinks, but I'm not getting like crazy. Okay, if you want to post me walking down the street,
1: I'm not taking my clothes off. I'm not, letting the girls loose.
2: Yeah.
1: Look at here.
2: Yeah.
1: I'm not doing anything like that.
2: You're not going to go very viral. Like, I'm not doing much out there.
1: Oh, me either. No, I may go viral tomorrow after this birthday party because I am going to be on a trampoline. God only knows what might happen.
0: Could you not get us thrown out of that place?
1: Like
0: going there with my kids.
1: To.
0: Could you not? Dallas is going to my kid's birthday party at the trampoline park.
1: So excited. I love to jump on a trampoline.
0: This is what it's going
1: to
0: sound like.
2: Did you find something strong enough to strap
1: him down?
2: Yeah,
1: I got me a new sports bra.
2: Oh, nice.
1: Got me a new tight one twirling. Yeah. So I'm excited. I do love to jump on a
3: but it doesn't, wake me up. I mean, I wake up, and I'm just like this when I wake up. I talk real fast, and I get a little crazy.
0: Ma'am, can you leave? you know what's going to happen? A little kid is going to come up to you. You're going to be having the best time ever. She's going to be, literally living her best life, and a little kid will walk up.
4: Hey, ma'am, are you okay?
0: I guarantee you. Anyway. Now I'm worried.
1: About what?
0: Now I'm worried. What if I decide to get on the trampoline? I have socks. What if I decide and someone gets funny video of Kincaid on the trampoline?
1: That'll be funny. I think that's what I'm saying. I don't mean that we'd be doing anything wrong.
2: No. Yeah, I was going to say, they're trying catch people doing, they're probably trying to rage bait people out in public.
1: Exactly.
2: And then, post their reaction online and be like, "Look at this crazy person." Okay, well, you didn't know the context of what happened. If somebody gets video of you guys jumping on the trampoline, okay, who cares? Good for them. They're having fun.
0: Text just came in. Thank you for these. My husband is a teacher, and they just caught a kid yesterday. And his class wearing Meta glasses, and he was recording. That was not allowed on school campus. Yet there they were. Another.
1: Yeah.
0: Funny enough, I was in a chain grocery store yesterday that was doing an inventory, and a guy had the Meta glasses on, and the light was on, and I think he was letting it count the stuff on the shelf. He wasn't counting it and then put the number in, and now I'm like, listen, that's not a bad idea. So he was using the Meta glasses to help him count.
1: Now if that helps him work better, that's fine. I'm not against the glasses. I'm just saying if all you're going to do is put them on and you go out and you're looking.
0: Waiting for something. Waiting for the aha.
1: Yeah, it's like those TMZ reporters that follow everybody around. I just want to slap them. Leave these people alone, for God's sakes. Let them live a life. Oh, my Lord. I just can't imagine being that person. Okay, you got to go stand because Ella Langley and Tucker Whitmore are supposed to come out of this restaurant.
2: Yeah.
1: And you've just got to stay there until somebody shows up. I cannot imagine having that job.
0: So how many of us do you think have been out with friends and then one friend thinks it's fine to, it's a video of y'all doing shots and then you do a silly dance or whatever. And one friend thinks it's funny to post that, doesn't tell you they've even got the video of this. Post it, and then you don't know that video hit until it's the next day, and you see it, or you start getting messages. Myra posted that video.
1: Well, what I do know is there have been instances where teachers have been out having fun, which, let me tell you something, they're allowed to do, And I know a couple of girls that have lost their jobs.
0: Because Hester was
1: really overzealous. Because somebody posted the video and they were out drinking. So this is what you got to do. When you go out somewhere and you got a band of, like, if you're going out for a girls' night, or y'all all got to have the same pack.
0: Yeah.
2: Yeah.
0: Then we're not going to do video.
1: That's at my pool.
0: Or a bachelorette.
1: We don't post stuff. You know, like, we just.
2: Yeah.
1: If it's,
2: you're there
1: if
2: for
1: it's,
2: the hang. Yeah.
1: Yeah, if it's something fun, like, you know, Kincaid was in the pool with the kids, that kind of stuff. We posted those pictures. Those were fun, but nobody's
0: were
1: doing.
0: They?
1: Yeah. Yeah. But they were. But nobody's doing anything ugly. And, no, you know, and nobody's doing. I don't want anybody to ever feel uncomfortable.
2: Yeah.
1: Some women don't like to be photographed in a swimsuit.
2: Yeah, exactly.
1: It's not, you know, that's not going to happen at my house.
0: Let's see what we get here. Were you in a situation where you had to have a one-on-one conversation? You got to take that down.
1: Yeah.
0: I didn't know that you were getting video. We were all having fun. It's kind of rude. It's not funny. It's embarrassing. Take that down.
1: I think that's a mean person.
0: I would agree.
1: Something like that.
0: And if so, what was it? And who in your life was that who got that video or got that picture? And you're like, no, you got to take that down and take that down now. If you'd like to share with us, you can be anonymous. No worries. If you want to use voice disguiser, which is you're going,
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0: 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Kay to Dallas, thank you for listening. Got messages here. I had a feeling we'd get messages. I had a feeling people would be scared to talk and use their voice, even though I thought voice disguise was a great idea.
2: Hello, Kay to Dallas.
0: We were talking about how you had to tell somebody who you did not know was getting video or pictures of you when you're out in public because you might have been celebrating. It just wasn't an appropriate time to get video and post this stuff. You had to say, you've got to take that down. This one's messed up. Had a girl I knew on Facebook, and she had gone out partying and drinking, and then she was home with her child afterward and put up some photos of her child with no clothes on going to the potty. Mm. We all had to contact her and try to tell her to take it down. She didn't take it down until the next morning and realize what she had done.
1: Ooh,
0: yeah. No. Never. No.
3: Ooh, that's bad.
0: Had a girl. Yeah. Let's see. Another message right here. Somebody says, I have friends who are school administrators, and they are very careful about what gets seen on social media. I don't blame you because you've got a job. You're basically, you know, you're in charge of that school. You're the face of that school.
1: Right.
0: I'm sorry, but you can't be seen, you know, on Bourbon Street.
3: I have friends who are teachers who their name on Facebook is not their name. Yep. Like they'll use like maybe their first name, but then their middle name, and their profile picture is just like a cartoon character or like their dog or something. Like it's not of them because they don't want their students to find them because they've learned the hard way in the past.
1: Yep.
3: That the students will try to find you.
0: So I'm shocked when I see those vloggers who are working teachers. There's a couple. There's Andrea Forkham. She's really funny. She's a comic and she's no longer a teacher, but she is amazing. Mm-hmm. And I think she actually realizes her career online is more lucrative than teaching. She loved being a teacher, but she's amazing. There's Miss Matt, who's a gym teacher. You've seen her video. She's the one who throws the balls up to try to knock them down. She's a gym teacher.
1: We had this story about the teacher last week that got fired because she was on OnlyFans.
3: Yeah.
1: And I want to know who found her on OnlyFans.
3: Yep.
2: Hello, kid. Dallas, my voice disguised. my wife found her.
1: I think that's the interesting part. Not the fact that she's on there. I want to know who went looking or
0: seriously,
1: who found her.
3: Well, why were you on there in the first place?
0: Because that is the other half. You're right. That is the other half of the story.
1: Yes.
0: 100%.
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0: Up next, it's But Wait, There's More. And a very interesting reason why there's a recall on my favorite lemon lime soda. Dallas is too. That'd be 7-Up.
1: Yes, the Uncola.
0: Well, you need to hear why you may need to bring it back. Dallas.
1: Oh, my goodness. Okay. Is that a snake? Are you just happy to see me? Oh, it's an AI.
0: All three.
1: Hot Lord.
3: Hot girl. Hot girl walks are out, and the workout replacing them might be the laziest sounding exercise trend yet, but I'm so on board with it.
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1: I didn't know what was coming out
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1: there.
3: Hot girl.
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2: Somewhere in your house, the trunk of your car, or on your way to the store. That is where you have to go and locate the 7-Up you might have bought, the recalling more than 77,000 cans of 7-Up Tropical because they were labeled zero sugar, but they're not. There was some kind of mix-up. They contain full sugar, which is a whopping 38 grams per can. Still like it. The affected products are 12-ounce cans in 12-pack cases. They were distributed in Utah. They have a Best Buy date of March 17th of next year. And so this is important for people who are diabetic and sugar is really a problem.
3: Right.
2: You don't want to accidentally think you're getting zero sugar. Go, wow, this tastes amazing. Look how far they've come with artificial sweeteners. No, right. They haven't.
3: And now you're all jittery.
4: Yeah.
2: Or worse. So
4: yeah.
2: Please pay attention to that if you need to.
4: That's awful.
2: Pay attention.
4: Sip it before you drink it.
2: Or, you know. Or just bring it back and make sure.
4: Yeah.
2: Unless, you know, unless you don't have those issues, then you have friends, maybe ask them if they bought 7-Up and just drink their 7-Up for
4: them. Yeah, but I hate sugar-free stuff, so don't give me any of that. Yeah.
2: But wait, there's more from Dallas.

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1: On Tuesday, they confronted the man who admitted the photo was AI generated and the reports were false. Authorities have not yet announced whether he will face any consequences. He certainly should. He wasted their time.
2: Yeah.
1: The taxpayers' money, scared people half to death.
2: And what was the purpose? Like, did he just want attention? Or, like, what was he trying to get out of this?
1: He definitely wanted some attention. No doubt about it. But good Lord, there are other ways. Run through the street naked.
2: Go on OnlyFans. I mean, come on.
3: Either way, nudity always wins.
2: Yeah.
1: Exactly.
3: I had the reverse situation happen with a friend on Facebook who doesn't use AI. He saw something in his garage, a snake, and he goes, hey, y'all who know snakes, I'm not going to go near this either way, but is this venomous? And it was a rattlesnake.
2: Oh, wow. Yeah.
3: And you know how I knew and everybody else knew? We instantly took that and put it through AI. I put it through three different AI models because I wanted to be sure.
1: Yeah.
3: And they all said the same thing, rattlesnake. I could have just sent it to you, though, Dallas.
1: You could have. I could have said, yeah, it looks like a diamondback right there. Mm-hmm. Lauren.
2: Okay, so there's a new workout trend that I think you could probably get behind because we're now done with the hot girl walks, you know, the fun little walks that you have people try to get in. There are 10,000 steps that they recommend.
3: The step choreography where they're like, they're marching.
2: You can do it that way, but a lot of people just like to go on regular walks and they call it their hot girl walk. Well, now, because it's getting a little cooler outside, we're getting to the fall months, we're doing cozy cardio. So what cozy cardio is real simple cozy cardio ways of just basically low intensity exercise at home, but you make it as comfortable as possible. So you wear just your comfiest clothes. You can wear, you don't need to put on a sports bra. Kincaid's doing his chest flies right now.
3: With coffee cups.
2: Full of pens. How much do you think those weigh?
3: 3 ounces.
2: We'll give you a nice little perk in the chest. You wear your comfiest clothes, you put on your favorite show or playlist, and maybe just do a 15 or 20 minute workout of including lots of movement with that. So instead of putting on your workout clothes and, you know, getting in on like some tight fitting clothes with a sports bra or anything like that, you're just hanging out in your sweats, you're not going anywhere, you're putting on a Netflix show, and then you're just doing some cozy cardio at the house. That's the new workout trend going on right now.
1: See, when you said cozy cardio a while ago, I thought you were like on the couch with your loved one and you were like rubbing and like, you know.
2: That's late night cozy cardio.
1: Having some friction going on.
2: That's the cozy cardio that you'll get to this weekend.
3: You know, the best part, hold on, the best part of this conversation is this used to be locked out with, you know, Kincaid, something that y'all haven't done since the Obama administration.
1: I can't say that anymore.
3: No, you can't.
1: Love a boy. Look at you.
2: But wait, that's all.
3: No, it's not. Segue into.
1: Jot, jot, jot, jot, jot. Good morning, Memphis.
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21: 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We're back, Kincaid and Dallas.
19: We're Kincaid and Dallas. This is what's on the way with My Little Secret.
22: No, we got 10 kids.
20: 10 kids!
19: That was...
20: We were so shocked when this part of the story came out.
19: He saved that revelation until the very end of the secret.
20: Right.
19: Because it matters. It matters a whole lot. Oh, yeah, it's one of those, and it's next.

0: say so. Kincaid and Dallas. Shh. My little secret.
1: My little secret is I've been married for 36 years and been putting $100 in a secret account that nobody knows about.
2: How often do you put this money in the account?
1: Every week, every Friday.
2: What?
3: I'm doing the math. That's over $190,000.
1: Yes. My wife don't even know about it. We've been married 36 years.
2: Okay. I get why, because everybody needs to have something in the kitty. I totally get that.
3: But this isn't in case things don't work out money. This is I'm going to surprise you one day. When's the one day, and what do you plan on surprising her with?
1: Probably on our 50th wedding anniversary.
3: Aww.
2: What do you think you're going to do?
1: She wanted to go to Paris, so I thought about taking her to Paris for our 50th anniversary.
2: Oh, my gosh.
3: You're very disciplined. All these years, how many times have you wanted to go in when, like, an AC unit busted, transmission needed fixed, something, and you wanted to dip in, but you said, no, absolutely not. This is money that's never being touched.
1: Quite a few times. I mean, she's wanted a new car, and I told her no, ain't got the money for it, so go out and get her a used car.
2: Wow. How do you think she's going to react? Do you think she's going to be excited, or she's going to be mad, or I don't know. There's so many emotions.
1: She's definitely going to be mad because we needed the money so bad. We got three kids at Texas A&M, and we needed money for their scholarships, and I told her we didn't have it, so we struggled a little bit to get them through college.
2: You had three kids that went to Texas A&M. Holy cow.
3: Yeah. Now, I got to ask the morbid question. Did you, in some writing locked away in a safe deposit box, did you have something that said, hey, God forbid something happens to me, there's this account that you should be made aware of just in case?
2: Yeah.
1: No, I never thought about doing that.
3: Wow!
2: Okay, well, you need to do that.
3: Because we're the only ones who know.
1: Yeah. Yeah, never really thought about doing that.
2: Okay, you got to do
1: that.
2: That
1: sounds like a good idea.
3: Yeah, it'd be good.
1: That sounds like a good idea.
3: God forbid, man, just in case.
2: Yeah, in case.
3: Wow.
2: What? That's, oh my gosh.
3: So you think she's going to be mad? It's got to be like, for her, it'll be like the feeling of when you go and lose a set of keys and you take the time to replace all the keys, only to find that key ring a week later.
1: Yeah.
3: But, you know, times 190,000.
2: What? Okay, so when is your 50th anniversary? Like, how far away are we?
1: About 20 more years.
2: Okay. Oh, okay. That's right, because you said you guys have been married. Wow, you'll have a lot of money.
3: You're going to have a lot.
2: Okay, you've got to do something. You've got to put somebody's name on this money. Somebody's got to know something.
3: Kincaid is spelled K-I-N-C-A-I-D. I will be the trustee.
2: I can be your executor. That's Dallas, D-A-L-L-A-S.
3: I'd be happy to oversee your finances. I wonder if she'll get over it and be excited when she's on that plane to Paris.
1: I'm pretty sure she will. She's an understanding woman.
3: Yeah.
1: She's the only woman I've been with since I was 17. She was 17.
2: Oh, that's amazing. You guys have three kids?
1: No, we got 10 kids.
3: 10 kids!
2: What? What?
1: We got 10 kids, and we got three in Texas A&M.
2: Wait a minute. Okay, 10 kids between, like, you guys had 10 kids together?
1: Yes, my oldest one's 35, and my youngest one's 15.
2: Oh,
3: this changes
2: my gosh.
3: Everything. Maybe you don't want to tell her about the money. No, enjoy it.
2: Oh, my gosh.
3: But get your finances right, for real. Thank
2: Holy
3: you for
2: cow.
3: Thank you for your secret, father of 10. Thank you.
1: Oh, yeah.
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2: A Better Life with Dr. Sanjay Gupta.
3: We've talked a lot about ultra-processed foods, but here's a new wrinkle. A study out of France zeroed in on preservatives that keep packaged foods from spoiling and linked higher intake of those preservatives to a greater risk of high blood pressure, heart attack, and stroke. Now here's the part that might surprise you. Even some natural-sounding preservatives, like added citric acid and vitamin C, were tied to higher blood pressure. But an important distinction. This is about vitamin C added to processed food, not the vitamin C in an actual orange. So keep eating your fruit. Still, the practical takeaway is a familiar one. Eat fresh whole foods whenever you can. And when you need convenience, frozen is a smart bet. Those foods are preserved by cold, not chemicals. And as always, the more ingredients you can pronounce, the better. I'm Dr. Sanjay Gupta, helping you live a better life.
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4: Shower and thunderstorm activity are going to increase through the morning. By mid-morning, early afternoon, the front bringing the rain is going to move through. So today is going to be a rainy day, on again, off again, all the way through the afternoon. I'm News Channel 3 weather expert Max Claypool.
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5: weather. Shower and thunderstorm activity are going to increase through the morning. By mid-morning, early afternoon, the front bringing the rain is going to move through. So today is going to be a rainy day, on again, off again, all the way through the afternoon. I'm News Channel 3 weather expert Max Claypool.
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Dylan Scott on Kix 106. It's Friday. Can I get an amen? Happy Friday, y'all. It's Courtney on Kix filling in for Kay Manley. It's kind of rainy outside, cloudy, kind of gloomy, so we're going to keep it slow. Right now, it's 49 Winchester with Slowly on Kix. Not

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1: Pittsburgh, Texas, man. Yeah, it was great. I feel like I owe so much to that small town in Texas. And, just taught me a lot about life and kind of made me the man that I am today. So every time I go back, it feels like I never left. So it was...

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6: Mid-South weather. Shower and thunderstorm activity are going to increase through the morning. By mid-morning, early afternoon, the front bringing the rain is going to move through. So today is going to be a rainy day, on again, off again, all the way through the afternoon. I'm News Channel 3 weather expert, Max Claypool.
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0: That might be the funniest music video I have seen in so long. Lainey Wilson on Kix 106. It's Courtney on Kix filling in for Kay Manley. If you have not seen the music video for Phone Keys Wallet, be prepared. It is not, it doesn't look like what you think that music video would look like. Spoiler alert, her head is off of her body. She is losing her head. Her head is disattached. It's unattached. That's the word. Lord of mercy, it's hilarious. Go look it up. Phone Keys Wallet. Right now, it's Kane Brown on Kix.
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2: Shower and thunderstorm activity are going to increase through the morning. By mid-morning, early afternoon, the front bringing the rain is going to move through. So today is going to be a rainy day, on again, off again, all the way through the afternoon. I'm News Channel 3 weather expert Max Claypool.
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us last night with all new music. If you missed it, by music gods, I'm talking about, you know, Miranda Lambert, Michael Hardy, all of my favorites, okay? Miranda Lambert, we got her new album, Crisco, but Hardy, he released an 8-minute song. It is explicit, so I cannot play it on here, but it's 8 minutes of her, his entire perspective of the music industry. It is incredible. He is a super genius. I cannot wait to go see him tonight down in Starkville, but like I said, it's explicit. I can't play the new one, but I can play this one. Right now, it's Hardy on Kicks.

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We're having our free country show down at the Bank Plus Amphitheater in South Haven. 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You don't want to miss this. We're having Rodney Adkins come down with special guest Lakeland Lemmings, and it's going to be a party, let me tell you. Rodney Adkins, Kix 106, and you? Sign me up, baby. 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You don't want to miss it. You're going to have to listen to Argo and Beth this afternoon in the 4 o'clock hour. 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Right now, it's Jordan Davis on Kix.

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7: Mid-South weather. Shower and thunderstorm activity are going to increase through the morning. By mid-morning, early afternoon, the front bringing the rain is going to move through. So today is going to be a rainy day, on again, off again, all the way through the afternoon. I'm News Channel 3 weather expert Max Claypool.
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It's Courtney on Kix filling in for Kay Manley. If you don't know what I'm talking about, I'm talking about Mistletoe Merchants. 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

We love that guy, Riley Green, on Kix 106. It's Courtney on Kix filling in for Kay Manley. I found out yesterday my grandmother's biggest crush is Riley Green. It took me out of left field. If you knew my grandfather, rest in peace, Papa, it could not be more opposite of that man. Okay? But Riley Green is her biggest crush, and let me tell you, I think most women would agree with that one. Right now, it's Avery and on Kix.

0: is pouring on Kix 106. Matt Gregor, and listen, it was pouring this morning. I had to shut the windows. I don't even know what it looks like outside right now because I was so angry. I got wet walking into the studio. Oh, what is this weather, Memphis? We just want it to be cold. Can I put in an order with Todd Demerge? Who's in charge of the weather here? Can I call? Lord, it's me. Courtney, if you're listening, please just send us some weather we can enjoy for football season.
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23: Rainy day is on tap on Friday. We're expecting showers and possibly a few thunderstorms to continue on again, off again throughout the day. So you can expect Friday to be more or less of a washout. I'm News Channel 3 weather expert Max Claypool.
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Dwight Yoakam on Kix 106. It's Friday. It's the weekend almost, and it's the best country music in the Mid-South. 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
2: A rainy day is on tap on Friday. We're expecting showers and possibly a few thunderstorms to continue on again, off again throughout the day. So you can expect Friday to be more or less of a washout. I'm News Channel 3 weather expert Max Claypool.

I felt like I got hit by a hurricane. Can I get an amen? It's been events on events on events, okay? All my moms out there know exactly what I'm talking about. Saturday, we all walked together downtown at the St. Jude Walk, raising money for the kids with cancer. Okay, it was a beautiful day, but I'm tired. And then yesterday, we had our all-day sporting clay shoot down at Mallard's Croft for Clays for Kids. That one was benefiting Ronald McDonald House. It was a busy week. We're tired. I've had cheer all week, dance all week. My husband's been hunting, so I've been single momming it up. Thank God for my parents coming over and helping me. But listen, it's going to be a long night tonight, too. We're driving down to Starkville to go see my favorite, Mr. Michael Hardy. He's going to be down at the Hump Plane. And if you are going to the show tonight, tag Kix106 on all social media. And we're all going to be singing together, having a good time. But let me tell you, no complaints. Your girl is just tired. Right now, we know this guy's not tired. He keeps raking him in. It's Mr. Cody Johnson on Kix.

If you missed it, that girl right there, Miss Megan Maroney, is going to be playing the Victoria's Secret Fashion Show. Oh my gosh. If you missed it, the Victoria's Secret Fashion Show is back. It'll be streaming on YouTube on Sunday, October 18th. And our girl is among an amazing lineup of artists playing that show. I cannot wait. I would bet money she's in pink, though. You want to take that bet, pink? Or, you know, just, I hope she puts wings on. I know it's like a Victoria's Secret thing that you can't wear wings until like your second year. Just put the girl in wings. She's an angel in our eyes.

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16: A rainy day is on tap on Friday. We're expecting showers and possibly a few thunderstorms to continue on again, off again throughout the day. So you can expect Friday to be more or less of a washout. I'm News Channel 3 weather expert Max Claypool.
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Courtney on Kix filling in for Miss K. Manley. If you are a zero sugar drinker, specifically the 7-Up tropical kind, listen up. There are 77,000 cans being recalled of 7-Up tropical because some of the cans labeled zero sugar actually contain real soda. The regular kind, the full sugar, 38 grams of sugar kind. Oh, these are the 12-pack, though. What's 12 times 38? I don't know. I don't have enough time to do math. And it would probably be wrong even if I pulled my calculator out. All I'm saying is 77,000 cans of 7-Up Tropical. If you bought one, odds are you probably have the full sugar kind. Send it back. It's time for a Kroger run.

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That guy right there, Mr. Chris Stapleton, nominated for yet again another award. Who's shocked? Not me. It's Courtney on Kicks filling in for Kay Manley. And we're all going to watch together November 18th at the 60th CMA Awards. I'm going to be watching from my couch. I don't know if you're going to it. I don't know, but all I know is that guy's up against some pretty tough competition for Entertainer of the Year. We can all watch together, like I said, on ABC November 18th. That show starts at 7, and you can also stream it on Disney+.

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1: 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But no, it's great. 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
2: A rainy day is on tap on Friday. We're expecting showers and possibly a few thunderstorms to continue on again, off again throughout the day. So you can expect Friday to be more or less of a washout. I'm News Channel 3 weather expert Max Claypool.
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If you were looking to buy Caitlin Clark's new Nike sneaker, oof, sorry, you're too late. Gonna have to be quicker than that. They sold out within 2 hours. The shoes, of course, they were on sale for $140, but as capitalism works, you can now buy them on eBay for over $200. 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

talked about it earlier, but if you haven't seen the music video for that, I know you're at your desk right now. Just look it up on YouTube. It's hilarious. That girl, spoiler alert, her head is detached from her body. 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It is so funny. Had me chuckling from start to finish, y'all. Right now, it's Kenny Chesney on Kicks.

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0: Miss Reba McEntire, Old Big Red on Kix 106. It's Courtney Carter filling in for Miss Kay Manley. If you missed it, Marcus King, I know you know that name, musician, Marcus King, fantastic guitar player and musician. His wife, Briley King, who you've probably seen on social media with all her funky outfits and her trucker hat business, she just made her debut album in country music as well. Look her up, Briley King. And let me tell you, I would bet we play her very, very soon.
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12: Rainy day is on tap on Friday. We're expecting showers and possibly a few thunderstorms to continue on again, off again throughout the day. So you can expect Friday to be more or less of a washout. I'm News Channel 3 weather expert Max Claypool.
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Randy Travis on Kix 106. 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

I wonder where Mr. Morgan's going to be watching the Tennessee game tomorrow. Ooh, Auburn is going to Knoxville. Game starts at 2:30. I bet you they're going to come back, though. I bet you they're going to knock the socks off of Auburn after how angry they are with Texas last week. How much you want to bet? And, of course, if you want to listen to our Memphis Tigers, you can listen to our sister station, News Talk 98.9, The Roar of Memphis. Our Tigers are going to Charlotte, and they're playing tomorrow at 2:30 as well. Which, Charlotte's 0-4, so I think our Tigers have a big old chance, too.

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2: 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Ain't that cool? 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
10: Rainy day is on tap on Friday. We're expecting showers and possibly a few thunderstorms to continue on again, off again throughout the day. So you can expect Friday to be more or less of a washout. I'm News Channel 3 weather expert Max Claypool.
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0: He played a few years ago out at Shin Fest, and you have a chance to go see this year's guest, Nate Smith, live at Shin Fest, presented by Onyx. 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
13: Mid-South weather.
14: A rainy day is on tap on Friday. We're expecting showers and possibly a few thunderstorms to continue on again, off again throughout the day. So you can expect Friday to be more or less of a washout. I'm News Channel 3 weather expert Max Claypool.
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Courtney on Kicks filling in for Kay Manley. If you're going down to Starkville, so am I. I am out the door. I'll see you tonight at Hardy at the Hump in Stark Vegas. If you're going to the show, tag Kicks 106 in all your photos and your videos. And as always, keep it on the best country music right here in the Mid-South. Argo and Beth are coming in next. Right now, it's Morgan Wallen on Kicks.

0: Kicks 106. Argo and Beth in the afternoon at Argo and Beth in the socials. What's this wet stuff falling from the sky, Beth?
1: I don't know. We haven't seen rain in so long.
0: I know. It's wild. And driving up here, 240, you know, we haven't seen rain in so long. And so everybody's like slowing down like it's like snow or something.
1: Yeah.
0: Everybody's like, what?
1: We're not used to this.
0: No. So just be careful around about. Kind of slick, but cooling things off a little bit. And the rain will be with us through the rest of the afternoon. Just this light rain we got right now. No big storms or anything like that. I debated last week because we need to cut the grass one more time. And it was so dusty right now.
1: It's very dusty.
0: Because we didn't
1: have
0: any rain. So I thought, all right, I'm going to wait for the rain. Then I'll cut the grass.
1: And maybe,
0: hopefully, fingers crossed. We're in October now.
1: Last time,
0: at least until, you know, March.
1: Yeah.
0: So that's what I'm hoping for.
1: I know you'll be glad.
0: That's on the weekend agenda, is to get the grass cut. And it won't be so dusty because we're getting this rain, which we need so much.
1: Yeah, we do.
0: Yeah. So it's a big Friday afternoon.
1: Fair's, so glad it's Friday.
0: Fair's going on. It's always great when the rain comes and it'll wash all the puke away from the fair.
1: I know. Clean it up a little out there. It's nice.
0: There's some rides out there. And I'm like, no way. We're just passing by. And I look over there. And I'm like, no, never. Not me.
1: Not you.
0: Not me. And then when I was younger, you know, when I was a kid, we had a fair day. I rode some of that stuff. But I always remember, like, the, you know, part of the thrill of a ride at the fair is the whoever's operating it.
1: Yeah, and you have to stand in that line for long enough that you're kind of, you know, you've got butterflies and you're all kind of scared.
0: It seems like you always get up there and this guy's got like a, you know, got a cigarette hanging out about half lip. Come on
1: in. That he never touches.
0: Yeah. Uh-huh. No. Yeah. I'm going to buckle you in real quick. Sorry, I get some ashes
1: like
0: down there.
1: A long ash on it.
0: Yeah, and you're like, okay. I'm going to ride this ride now. What's the one that we always rode? There's a kamikaze that went upside down.
1: Yeah,
0: that was it. Mm-hmm. There was always kamikaze and the guy locking you in with a cigarette burning. Oh, the fair. Anyway, it's just getting underway.
1: Like blasting metal.
0: It's going to be good once it cools off. It'll be good fair weather.
1: Yeah, we'll go out there and eat all the good fair food and walk around. And
0: did you ever get
1: fun.
0: That mustard off the microphone from yesterday?
1: I think I did.
0: Okay.
1: Most of it.
0: Corn dogs. Fair.

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0: 6, Corey Kent, Everyday Life, which includes getting car the carpool. Shout out to you car riders in the vehicle. And God bless the teachers on a rainy day who's still out there loading them up. You know?
1: I know they do such a good job. And I know they're getting wet today. But
0: DeSoto County, those kids are amped because they're going to be out on fall break now.
1: Yeah, today was the last day before fall break, and they get a full week. So all next week, they'll have off.
0: See, I feel like we didn't get that.
1: No, we got Columbus Day this time of year.
0: We got Columbus Day.
1: So we had a long weekend.
0: And like a fair day. That's all we had. So they get a whole week. You know who loves that? Teachers love that too.
1: Yes, they do.
0: And a shout out to the teachers. We love all the teachers.
1: We do love teachers. And teachers, tonight y'all can turn those alarms off.
0: Oh, yeah.
1: Go through your phone and turn them off.
0: Especially down in DeSoto County. And then what did we figure out? Memphis and Shelby County is next week, but the week after.
1: I think it's next week. Somebody call and tell us when it is. Okay. I think it is next week, though. 901-541-2106.
0: And shout out to you. Again, we love the teachers.
1: Sure do.
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5: weather. A rainy day is on tap on Friday. We're expecting showers and possibly a few thunderstorms to continue on again, off again throughout the day. So you can expect Friday to be more or less of a washout. I'm News Channel 3 weather expert Max Claypool.

0: Kix 106 with Cassius Culpepper. Saw him yesterday. Yeah, he was on the Today Show doing
1: his
0: thing. They
1: loved him. Yeah, Jenna and Chanel.
0: I love the Southern man, love the Southern flair there. And thank you to those who called in to let us know that Memphis City, Shelby County, they go on fall break. Not next week, but the week after.
1: The 12th
0: is when they go.
1: And so does Bartlett and Collierville. And it looks like Arlington, too.
0: So they'll all be, they got like not next week, but the week after.
1: The 12th through the 16th.
0: Next week is DeSoto 12th, County.
1: 40, yeah, right, 12th through the 16th.
0: We got it now. I know they know.
1: They got it locked in. They're counting down.
0: Hey, had a big time yesterday for Clay's for Kids, benefiting the Ronald McDonald House, brought to you by Shin Gear. It was a great time at Mallard's Croft. What a great place.
1: Oh, man. It's amazing. It's just beautiful. It's such pretty land out there. And then they have just a nice facility for events and for our event yesterday. It was perfect.
0: They also do weddings.
1: Yeah, there's a wedding place to do weddings and receptions out there. So,
0: and there's a couple of houses you can rent out there too.
1: Yeah, it'd be one of those places if you had a wedding, you could, like, the bride and the bridesmaids could stay there. The groom and the groomsmen could stay, and then you'd be ready the next day for all the
0: festivities. I'm sure that's happened a lot out there. So thank you to Mallard's Croft, and thank you to everybody who came out and was a part of it. A lot of fun. We're already working on next year, aren't we?
1: Oh, yeah. And if you weren't a part of it this year, you've got to do it next year. It was a blast.
0: Literally.

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1: Everybody knows.
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0: stories everybody's talking about. 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
1: And it's Beth's Weekend Buzz for October 2nd through the 4th, brought to you by Mitch Wright Plumbing, Heating, and Air. 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Fingers crossed for the rain to move out of here.
2: It's one of the first concerts I ever went to at the Orpheum. Driving and Crying.
1: I know. It's going to be a good one. If you're up for a road trip tonight, Hardy is in Starkville at 7.
2: That's where Courtney is.
1: That's where Courtney is. Yeah. Courtney's headed to Starkville. It's homecoming for Mississippi State, too, this weekend. Amy Grant and Mac McAnally are performing tonight at Graceland Soundstage. And Drake White is at Minglewood Hall. If you're looking to take the kids out for some fun this weekend, the Mid-South Fair, of course, is in town at the Lander Center. 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It's open now through October 11th. 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They've got hay rides, corn maze, animals train rides, pig races, and the haunted trail and attractions.
2: Tomorrow night, our buddies Proud Hound are playing down there.
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2: They're great.
1: They're so
2: good.
1: Some
2: hill country blues. We're trying to do that.
1: Trying to get together and go over there for that. Jones Orchard's corn maze is open this weekend in Millington, too. The Mid-South Maze at the Agri Center is up and running with corn mazes and pumpkins. And its first haunted night is tomorrow night. And in Byhalia, there at Mallard's Croft, where we were yesterday, Papa T's Pumpkin Patch is open this weekend. Hay rides, animals, a jumping pad, lots of fun there. 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Then at 11, it's Alabama. They're at Mississippi State tomorrow. That's on ABC. 2:30, Tennessee hosts Auburn on ESPN. And at 6 tomorrow night, Arkansas plays Texas A&M on ESPN2. Ole Miss has a bye week this weekend. So their next game is at Vanderbilt on the 10th.
2: Next weekend,
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8: Rainy day is on tap on Friday. We're expecting showers and possibly a few thunderstorms to continue on again, off again throughout the day. So you can expect Friday to be more or less of a washout. I'm News Channel 3 weather expert Max Claypool.
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0: Kix 106 are going Beth in the afternoon on a rainy afternoon. We haven't said that in forever.
1: No, we haven't. Yeah. It's been a while since it's rained. You were saying, you know, we're in these Toyotas that we've been driving. We're in a Tundra. And you were like, I don't think it's rained since we've had...
0: Since we've been in a Toyota. I'm glad we're in this Tacoma right now. I'm glad it got washed off because it got a little dusty yesterday out at Clay's
1: it's
0: for
1: been
0: kids.
1: Really dusty, yeah, and dry.
0: It's dry, yeah, everywhere. And so, I'm hoping... they say this is pretty much it. The rain will be kind of scattered through the rest of the night tonight, just real light rain, and then just cloudy over the weekend.
1: Well, we needed a little rain.
0: So again, I'm going to try to cut grass. You know, I'll wait like a day or so, but hopefully it won't be so dusty now since we did get a little much-needed rain.
1: Yep. Right, first weekend of October, too. My weekend plans include decorating for Halloween.
0: Oh, boy.
1: Yeah, but yeah. I've got a lot to do before
0: now that.
1: Now
0: that we got the wasp handled?
1: Yeah.
0: That's
1: now
0: good.
1: That we don't have wasps, now they're trying to attack me every time.
0: Trying to attack you.
1: Trying to get
0: they
1: my
0: did not want you to
1: out.
0: Decorate the porch
1: no,
0: real early,
1: no, they
0: see?
1: Didn't. They did well, and they kept me from it. So,
0: weird news going on. This was weird, and we didn't really talk about the lady, the girl was going to be executed, and that went wrong. That was weird.
1: That is weird, and that's actually, you know, the second time that's happened in Tennessee this year.
0: Really?
1: Yeah, because there was another inmate scheduled for lethal injection, and they couldn't, remember, they couldn't find a vein?
0: Oh, yeah, I do remember that now.
1: Yeah, so he's... He's granted a reprieve for like a year, and they're trying to figure that out.
0: What about the old electric chair? That doesn't happen anymore?
1: I don't know.
0: Seems like it did when we were kids. We heard more about the electric chair.
1: Yeah, I don't know.
0: All
1: that's awful. I don't know what's going on with that, really.
0: Yeah.
1: But she had two lethal injections.
0: It was a botched deal. But, I don't know. It's one of those, she did this crime years ago, and it was a horrid thing, so... I have no sympathy for me on a situation like that.
1: Also, some more, like, just kind of strange news is Argo didn't know who this was, but Gypsy Rose Blanchard.
0: Yeah.
1: He was like, well, what are you saying?
0: I was like, just say the sentence.
1: Do you know who Gypsy Rose Blanchard is? You know, her mother had Munchausen by proxy.
0: And I said, what did you just say?
1: What are you saying?
0: I said, to say that sentence again.
1: And he was like, those words don't make any sense to me. No, but her mother, you know, had Munchausen by proxy, where I think they feel like their children are ill, or they do it for sometimes attention.
0: This is a disease? They've named it this?
1: Well, they've named it, yeah.
0: Okay.
1: I guess this is something that's... happens sometimes. Parents, whether it's for attention or for whatever the reason is, they say their children are sick. And like
0: that's horrible.
1: She had spent all these years being a part of these programs that would help sick kids, but really her daughter wasn't really sick. I mean, she does have some issues, but it wasn't what the things that she was saying.
0: She was making stuff up.
1: And
0: that's
1: anyway,
0: so sad.
1: But the daughter, the daughter had plotted, like, to have her mother... This is all crazy.
0: Where are you going, Beth?
1: The daughter had plotted to have her mother...
2: Lock them up!
0: That's what I'm saying.
1: And now the daughter's out of prison, and she's kind of become like a social influencer on, you know, TikTok.
0: Influencing who?
1: I'm just telling you. Anyway, she had started a new life with a new man... And now that man was found dead last night on his birthday.
0: Wow.
1: And so everybody's like, but that's kind of crazy. And Michael McDonald found out that he has a son that he didn't know about.
0: This is crazy, too. The Michael McDonald?
1: The Michael McDonald from the Doobie Brothers.
0: He's got a son who's like 58 years old, right?
1: Yeah. He fathered that son at 14 years old.
0: Wow.
1: And I guess he didn't know about that.
0: Story I can follow that one.
1: 23andMe is the reason how he found out about it.
0: 23andMe. I bet there's a lot more of that going on now that the 23andMe is popular.
1: You hear about that all the time now. They trace back and contact relatives, and they figure it out.
0: And they're like, he says, Dad, why weren't you there? Y'all mo be there. You were not there, bro. Where were you, Dad?
1: I leave it to Argo.

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0: Kix 106, Argo and Beth in the afternoon. You can see him perform that live.
1: Cole Goodwin.
0: Yeah, and howdy, he is going to be part of Shin Fest, which is October 24th at Memphis Botanic Garden at the Radiance Amphitheater, and it's a free concert, Beth.
1: A free show. It's not just Cole Goodwin. It's Cole Goodwin, Nate Smith, and Connor Smith.
0: They're all going to be there. Thanks to Gunner and Shin Fest, brought to you by OnX. It's a great, great event with all kinds of wonderful vendors, duck calling contest. For the sportsmen in your life, they're going to love it. It's a great event.
1: I made some kids happy yesterday because I shopped the Shin merch tent yesterday before I came home from Clay's for Kids. And the boys were real excited to get some new Shin t-shirts.
0: Well, and
1: stuff
0: let me
1: like
0: tell
1: that.
0: You, the one out there at Shin Fest, it is a, it's like a pop-up store. It's huge.
1: Mm-hmm.
0: It's really cool. We shopped there last year and had a big time. So Shin Fest is October 24th. The tickets are free. Our friends at Shin told us this yesterday.
1: You can do like a VIP experience kind of there too, though, with tables.
0: Yeah,
1: and
0: if you
1: like
0: want to get a table, you can definitely do that. But the tickets are free for the show, but you got to get them at Ticketmaster. Even though they're free, you got to get them at Ticketmaster. And it just it says
1: but they're
0: zero.
1: Free.
0: But
1: so,
0: they're free, yeah. And you can find out more at Kix106.com.
2: Good Friday afternoon, 240 Midtown, northbound at Lamar, the Crump Boulevard area. We have at the left lane block, 240 Midtown, giving us some slowing. Sam Cooper Boulevard at North Hollywood Midtown, crash working and slow. Highway 385 eastbound at Winchester, accident now moved over to the right shoulder. I'm Michael Higgins with your total traffic.
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10: Scattered showers will be winding down across the Mid-South this evening. Overnight, cloudy and damp with temperatures still in the 60s. Tomorrow, we have a lot of cloud cover, but not much rain around. We'll get our high temperatures only in the mid to high 70s. From WREG News Channel 3, I'm Chief Meteorologist Tyler Eliason.

0: Kix 106, Argo and Beth in the afternoon at Argo and Beth on the socials. Yesterday, there was a bank robbery in South Haven.
1: Wow.
0: Yeah.
1: I mean, that's kind of wild that you would. There'd
0: that
1: still
0: goes
1: be
0: on
1: bank
0: now?
1: Robberies?
0: Yeah, that somebody would be that. Well, it's criminal.
1: It's
0: dumb.
1: Not the 20s. And
0: right. There's cameras everywhere. They can track you. And shout
1: you
0: out to the.
1: You can't spend the money.
0: No. South Haven Police Department. This happened yesterday morning at the Renaissance Bank on Airways Boulevard there in South Haven. And they caught him at 4:30 yesterday afternoon with help from the canines.
1: Way to go, canine, Haven Police Department.
0: And canines, who are officers as well. Yeah.
1: You know, my aunt worked in a bank she retired from the banking business just last year.
0: Yeah.
1: And she was actually in two bank robberies.
0: Really?
1: Yeah, we need to get her on the phone and talk to her about it.
0: Find out about
1: but
0: it.
1: They're trained for that if something like that goes on, you know. But still, how scary would that
0: be? It's called give them the money. Here you go, bro. Ain't my money, man.
1: And get out. Yeah.
0: Yeah, I remember one of my first jobs ever was at Sears. And to date it was over there at Poplar and Perkins. It's not there anymore. Mm-hmm. But I worked at the Sears, and they had a money-back guarantee on all these tools and stuff. And people would go to yard sales and buy all these old tools from, like, the 60s, you know?
1: Yeah.
0: And bring, like, boxes of them down there and want all new tools. And we knew it was a ripoff. You know, we were like, this is ridiculous. But they would pitch a fit. And I was always the guy who was like, no, I'm not doing that. I know exactly what you did. Well, then they'd want to speak to a manager, and a manager would come over, and a manager pulled me to the side. He's like, hey, man.
1: It's not your money.
0: This is not your money. These aren't your tools. And I'm like, yeah, but I know, man. I know. It's like, come on.
1: Because they had a new box of tools every week.
0: Yes. That's what they were doing, Beth. Craftsmen.

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1: What's up, y'all? I'm Cole Wetzel with my new song with Ella Langley, Jaded. It's Your Music Plus.
0: Cole Wetzel on his time playing college football as a Tarleton Texan.
1: My time as a Tarleton Texan was very short-lived. My first year I played ball, got hurt, obviously decided to stick around for another year. Music started to happen. I was spending more time in bars and at parties than going to class. And so, like I said, it was very short-lived, but I'll always be a Tarleton Texan.

0: That was Co Wetzel featuring Ella Langley with Jaded. It's Your Music Plus, sponsored by Gusto.
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1: Yes, Queen of Memphis. Friday.
0: On a Friday. Saw a great bumper sticker on the way in today.
1: You took a picture of it.
0: I did take a picture of it so I wouldn't forget it. It says, Jesus would let me merge. So, so let me on
1: one.
0: In.
1: That's
0: let,
1: a good one.
0: Let your neighbor in. I think she's right.
2: Still working a couple of accidents right now, clearing a few off Midtown, Sam Cooper Boulevard at North Hollywood, working a crash. Also, Elvis Presley Boulevard between Whitehaven and Shelby Drive had an accident there, seeing some slowing as well. And 240 East from I-55 to I-40 is 13 minutes, about a four-minute delay. I'm Michael Higgins with your total traffic.
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18: Scattered showers will be winding down across the Mid-South this evening. Overnight, cloudy and damp with temperatures still in the 60s. Tomorrow, we have a lot of cloud cover, but not much rain around. We'll get our high temperatures only in the mid to high 70s. From WREG News Channel 3, I'm Chief Meteorologist Tyler Eliason.
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0: Kix 106, Argo and Beth, at Argo and Beth on the socials. We've been talking a lot this week about SpaceX AI and how they're offering money to buy houses and stuff around South Haven. And now there is a new billboard up, Beth. It says, Memphis does not belong to Elon Musk.
1: Well, okay.
0: All right.
1: Okay.
0: You're going to let Elon Musk know that?
1: I mean, they're doing the research study at the University of Memphis trying to figure out
0: if it's,
1: what kind of effects
0: it
1: happen
0: has. Yeah.
1: If you live in a neighborhood with a, you know, a data center right next to you.
0: Apparently, there's a big meeting at City Hall in Memphis on the 6th of October, 3:15, and this billboard's telling everybody to show up, man.

concert? Yes, please. Kicks in the Sip featuring Rodney Atkins. You know he's mine. Thursday, October 15th, 7 p.m. at Bankless Amphitheater. And yes, it's absolutely free. 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

0: 6, Argo and Beth in the afternoon at Argo and Beth on the socials.
1: I'm going to hit the, maybe like the craft stores this weekend, see if I can find some Halloween stuff. But like, as we've been talking about, the Christmas stuff is kind of already out there. Mm-mm. And I don't know if you've heard this yet.
0: Too soon.
1: But streaming of Christmas music is at 36.2 million streams. Starting yesterday.
0: Oh my gosh.
1: October 1st.
0: So like people feel like because it's October now that they can start listening to Christmas music?
1: I think Christmas time makes people happy, so maybe that's part of it. But
0: I've always felt like you could start on all that and get all excited about that. And by the time it got here, you'd be sick of it.
1: You probably would.
0: You'd be like, we started too early, you know?
1: Yeah.
0: Like I want to see like, you know, all the lights around and all that stuff.
1: Or you could do what I'm... Look, I bought a black Christmas tree last year when it was on clearance. Mm-hmm. So I'm going to have a Halloween tree. Oh. And then I'm just, when it's time for Halloween to be over, I'm just going to take all the little, you know, Halloween kind of ornament things off. They're just like little.
0: So we're going to have a Halloween tree this year?
1: Maybe outside on the porch. Maybe
0: outside on the porch.
1: Then you can just switch it.
0: Just swap it out. Would you like to start on the Christmas stuff early? We've gotten in that. I mean, I am traditional.
1: But I couldn't listen to Christmas music this early.
0: I'm traditional, like, let's do Thanksgiving, then after Thanksgiving, let's get into Christmas. That's just how I am.
1: I know.
0: We debate every year about that. Odie called in the other day, and he's great advice. You're right, Beth. You can do whatever you want to do.
1: What?
0: And you're absolutely right, and I'm absolutely wrong. But... I do think that the Christmas season kicks off after we have turkey and dressing.
1: You're entitled to that.
0: Thank you. Thank you, Beth. You're right.
2: Looking at 23 minutes, Highway 385 eastbound from 240 to US 72 in Collierville. It's about a 9-minute delay. Crash right shoulder 240 west at Poplar Avenue, giving us a little bit of slowing in the area right now. I'm Michael Higgins with your total traffic.
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22: Scattered showers will be winding down across the Mid-South this evening. Overnight, cloudy and damp with temperatures still in the 60s. Tomorrow, we have a lot of cloud cover, but not much rain around. We'll get our high temperatures only in the mid to high 70s. From WREG News Channel 3, I'm Chief Meteorologist Tyler Eliason.

0: number one song in the land.
1: So there it is.
2: There it is. That's
1: She's in Texas. Biggest song ever right there. On Kix 106 with Argo and Beth in the afternoon at Argo and Beth on the socials. Hanging out on a rainy afternoon, a little light rain, kind of a welcome thing.
2: Yeah, it is. I saw something kind of interesting about Ella Langley last night. I couldn't sleep in the middle of the night.
1: It was hot and humid.
2: It was a little hot. So anyway, Ella Langley was talking about when she got asked to tour with John Party. Mm-hmm. And she said she met John Party. She saw John Party somewhere. It was like a before a festival or something. And she said everybody, singers keep Lay's potato chips around because the oil in the Lay's potato chips helps your throat.
1: Wow.
2: Have you ever heard that?
1: Never.
2: Because see, radio people might need to
1: keep some Lay's around too.
2: Yeah. So anyway, she said that he was down there eating Lay's potato chips and she came down and got a bag of Lay's potato chips and they were just like, hey, hey. And then he said he found, I guess, like her manager and was like, who was that country girl that was down here earlier? And they were telling him about Ella Langley, and he's like, well, I want her to go on tour with me.
1: Oh,
2: and that's how
1: started?
2: She met. Yeah, that's how she met John Party. But the Lay's potato chips is what stuck out to me. Like, that's good for your throat.
1: I never knew that. Yeah. I've never heard that. I mean, that makes me think of the late George Klein, who was a legendary DJ. Anytime I had to produce a show with him, which I did a handful of times, and he would get in the studio and turn it up to 77 degrees.
2: Yeah, and sometimes you said it would be like in the summertime.
1: Yes, man. And we'd be and sweating. And look, this guy was legendary. I was not going to say anything
2: not
1: to him
2: word,
1: except yes, sir, and
2: yes,
1: all
2: sir.
1: This stuff. And I'm like, he could tell I'd be hot. He'd say, Argo, Aretha Franklin told me if it's at 77 degrees, then your voice won't crack. So that's why we put it on 77 degrees.
2: And I was like, stuck by it ever since.
1: Yeah, I was like, GK. I mean, hey, if Aretha said it.
2: And thank you for the sauna experience today, too.
1: Yeah.
2: While I produced your show. Love you, Kay.

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0: 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Ain't that cool? I'm your buckaroo. 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

0: 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Ooh, Argo and Beth.
1: That
0: and
1: there Riley he is. Green.
0: Riley Green. And there was a photo of him at his concert this week where he was kissing somebody's grandma.
1: Aww.
0: And she was just all aglow.
1: You know, he's really increased his fan base now to not just like the young girls.
0: No, the older ladies like Riley too. Now Riley that he's on Green. The Voice and they can see him, they're like, ooh.
1: Oh, who is all this? Of a sudden,
0: yeah. Yeah. Like I remember my mom was asking about Riley. Well, I got to go watch Riley Green. I said, golly, mom. So, yeah, Riley.
1: I love Riley.
0: All ages love Riley, don't they?
1: Yes, they do. Yeah, yeah they do.
2: Working a stall on the right shoulder, Highway 385 eastbound between Kirby Parkway and Riverdale Road. 18 minutes, 385 from 240 to US 72 Collierville. Maybe about a 4-minute delay there. Accident right shoulder, 240 west at Poplar Avenue. Not seeing any delays from I-40 to 385. I'm Michael Higgins with your total traffic.
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7: Scattered showers will be winding down across the Mid-South this evening. Overnight, cloudy and damp with temperatures still in the 60s. Tomorrow, we have a lot of cloud cover, but not much rain around. We'll get our high temperatures only in the mid to high 70s. From WREG News Channel 3, I'm Chief Meteorologist Tyler Eliason.
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0: Kicks 106, Argo and Beth. And, you know, we're proud to be part of so many free shows. We got our free show with Rodney Atkins on the 15th down at Bank Plus Amphitheater. And then another free show, Shin Fest, brought to you by OnX, is free on October 24th featuring Nate Smith.
1: Featuring Nate Smith. And Nate Smith has so many songs. He's great, too, live. I saw Nate Smith open for Morgan Wallen. And he's really good. We're also going to have Connor Smith. Are they related, Nate Smith and Connor Smith?
0: I don't think so.
1: Well, the last name Smith. That's kind of common.
0: I don't think so. We'll ask them.
1: And then Cole Goodwin, too.
0: Yeah.
1: So three amazing artists, and that's a free concert. So yeah, definitely.
0: And our friends at Shin told us yesterday, you still got to go to Ticketmaster to get the tickets, even though they're free. So just make sure you do that if you're going to come out to Shin Fest on the 24th of October.
1: You know, something else about Shin Fest is if you love free stuff, like that is so much fun to walk around and get the little freebies that everybody has when they're all set up. Our kids love that. They always come home with like bags and bags of koozies.
0: Yes. Yeah, they'll have all this stuff. You can find out details about all the free shows we're a part of this fall season. Just go over to kicks106.com. Right now, Zach Top, Good Girls and Cowgirls, Beth.
1: On a Friday.

0: Kix 106, Argo and Beth in the afternoon. We sure appreciate you being here listening this afternoon and every afternoon.
1: Yeah, we do. Always. Yeah. Thank you all so much.
0: We're so excited about Kix and the Sip, our free concert with Rodney Atkins and Lakeland Lemmings. It's going to be on October 15th. That is a Thursday night. And it's absolutely free. And
1: if you all ages.
0: All ages. Yeah, bring the family. You said it. This would be a great first concert for some kids. If you've never been to a show, come to the Rodney Atkins show. It'll be a lot of fun. And if you want to be in the pit right up front, just get the Kix 106 app. You'll see Kix and the Sip. Just go there and sign up, and you're in. It's that simple.
1: Yep. If you want to go be in the pit, just sign up and let us know, and we'll get you in there while we can, while there's still space in it. So go do that ASAP.
0: And we're going to keep the party in the Sip after the show that night, because we want you to head over to Banger's Pickleball for the official after party, which is where you and I will be hanging out that night after the show. So all the details about Kix in the Sip.
1: Pickleball?
0: I might. You have a beer and play you in pickleball. That'd be a fun after party, right?
1: It would. It's going to be fun.
0: You'll probably win.
1: Like you said, find all the details at Kix106.com.
0: Yeah.
2: That stall we had moved over to the right shoulder, not showing any big delays. Highway 385 eastbound between Kirby Parkway and Riverdale Road. 385 from 240 to US 72 Collierville is 13 minutes and no delays. Left shoulder crash on the south leg at 240. 240 eastbound between Airways Boulevard and Lamar. And 240 west at Poplar Avenue, crash right shoulder there. Michael Higgins, your total traffic.
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14: Scattered showers will be winding down across the Mid-South this evening. Overnight, cloudy and damp with temperatures still in the 60s. Tomorrow, we have a lot of cloud cover, but not much rain around. We'll get our high temperatures only in the mid to high 70s. From WREG News Channel 3, I'm Chief Meteorologist Tyler Eliason.
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0: 6, Argo and Beth in the afternoon. It is Furry Friday.
1: Yay!
0: And our buddy B. Scott Duke is here from the Memphis and Shelby County Humane Society. Welcome back,
2: hey,
0: B.
2: All right, guys. What's up?
0: Happy Friday. B&B, you got Biscuit today.
2: Yeah. I have Biscuit. Yep. Good old Biscuit here. He's a good boy. We pulled him from another shelter to lighten their load. And he's what we call a senior. He's about 8, not quite 8. And medium size, very friendly. He was very chill in the car. And he's coming to say hi here.
0: He is.
1: He's super friendly.
2: He's a good boy.
0: Yeah.
2: And he and his friends, he needs a home. And he's available to check out on our website at memphishumane.org.
0: Absolutely.
2: Yeah.
0: So now, y'all are getting ready this weekend for the vaccination event, right?
2: That's right. We have quarterly drive-through vaccination clinics for folks in the community. If you're on any form of government assistance, including Social Security, just go to our website and register. And come get low-cost vaccinations for your cat or dogs.
0: Awesome.
2: And that's at our facility starting at 8 o'clock, I believe, on Saturday morning and through about 11:30 or so. It's something we do for the community quarterly, and this is our fall drive-through clinic.
0: Awesome.
1: So they'll need to register at memphishumane.org, but they don't even have to get out of the car.
2: That's right.
1: Right?
2: That's right.
1: Yeah.
2: Yeah. Just a reminder for folks who are bringing cats, please have your cats in a carrier.
0: Ah, yes.
2: Yes.
0: Cat in car, hard to catch.
2: Yeah. Absolutely. I see why we would require that. But we're glad to be able to serve the community and provide health care for dogs and cats in our community to keep them in their homes.
0: Yeah, man.
1: So,
0: great. And that's what it's all about. Yeah. Keep them healthy.
2: Yeah, cut the cost. We know veterinary care is expensive, and we're doing what we can to help help in animal welfare in that regard.
0: We want to remind everybody while we got the platform here to get a pup cup. All of the it's our $1, and it goes right to y'all, right?
2: That's right. Dunkin' Donuts, all Memphis area locations, $1 pup cups. When you go through and get your coffee or donuts, you just ask for a pup cup. That $1 pup cup goes straight to us.
0: Awesome.
2: And we're seeing those proceeds already.
1: And, I love it.
0: Good.
2: It's really fantastic what Dunkin' Donuts
0: is doing. So get a pup cup this weekend while you're out and
2: about
0: with the pup. Yeah. What else is shaking to the Memphis
2: Humane Society? Well, I just want to say, you know, for those who are might be intimidated by the adoption process, please consider you can foster to adopt. It's always a great trial run. It's a great pathway to adoption is to just try fostering first. And so often we see it work out just fine. But, but I know that some folks
1: sometimes you might feel a little hesitant. You know, if you have a family, kids, other animals, you might
0: try
1: be like,
0: it out.
1: I don't
0: yeah.
1: know.
0: Yeah.
1: Mm-hmm. But that's a good way to find out.
2: Absolutely. Yep. And we have plenty of resources for you to, you know, food, carriers, and toys, and all kinds of things that you might need.
1: Make it easy.
2: We got
1: for you
2: taken care of.
0: Yeah, go to memphishumane.org. You can get the, not only can you see all of the dogs and cats there, but go ahead and get your application going and foster and bring one of these babies home.
2: That's right. Yep.
0: B. Scott Duke, thank you for joining us.
1: Hey, we sure had fun with y'all over the weekend,
0: too. Oh, we
1: did.
0: Yeah.
1: We had a blast.
0: Paul Prince was fantastic last weekend.
2: Absolutely. You guys knocked it out of the park. You're great hosts, and you kept it lively, and y'all's timing was excellent, and we're so glad to have y'all.
1: Thank y'all for having us.
0: Oh, yeah. It was a good time. We look forward to next year. Yeah. MemphisHumane.org. B. Scott Duke, thank you for dropping by.
2: All right. Thanks, guys.
1: Thanks, B.

0: In car, on the app.
1: Not an algorithm.
2: Not AI.
0: Real people who live and work right here. Where? X106. A Mid-South Original.

0: Kix 106, Argo and Beth. At Argo and Beth on the socials, if you were following earlier this week, we had a little disagreement, a little argument over some soup, and I just wanted to tell you the soup was really good.
1: You enjoyed it.
0: I enjoyed the soup and the cornbread. Thank you very much.
1: Well, thank you. I'm glad you did.
0: Thank you, and you were right about everything.
1: Okay. Well, I'm going to need hold on, say it one more time. Let me just go ahead and record.
0: You were right about everything, Beth.
1: Okay.
0: Sometimes you just got to meet in the middle.
1: Now I got that.
0: Just meet in the middle and don't leave the soup out all day.
1: Was it
0: which you didn't do, and it was delicious.

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2: Scattered showers will be winding down across the Mid-South this evening. Overnight, cloudy and damp with temperatures still in the 60s. Tomorrow, we have a lot of cloud cover, but not much rain around. We get our high temperatures only in the mid to high 70s. From WREG News Channel 3, I'm Chief Meteorologist Tyler Eliason.
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0: Mac Geiger and Pouring.
1: That's, I'm loving that one.
0: Me too. It's one of my new faves, and I'm glad we got a little rain today. We needed it. It was so dry around here. We got the rain, which will pretty much be out of here tonight, and then they said over the weekend it'll be cloudy. You could have a sprinkle here and there, but it's not going to just wash anything out.
1: It's not going to be a washout.
0: No, not going to be a washout. Still be able to get out and about. This is really now, you know, people are starting to do all the fall stuff and the Halloween stuff. You mentioned earlier in Beth's Buzz all about all the, you know, hay rides and pumpkin patches going on. And Bartlett's having Bartlett Fest.
1: Bartlett Fest is going on right now.
0: Yeah, right now. Look, and they do such a great job on their social media. So if you go to the city of Bartlett, they have a map up there that shows you everything, where all the vendors are.
1: Easy.
0: Yeah, where to park, where what roads are closed. So enjoy Bartlett Fest. Enjoy being out and about. Enjoy being with your family and friends.
1: Enjoy the pumpkin patch. Doing all that fun stuff.
0: Beth, I love you.
1: Love you too.
0: We love y'all. Appreciate you being part of the Kix 106 family. I'll be back here tomorrow afternoon.
1: Oh yeah, that's right.
0: Yeah.
1: Yeah, you'll be with them tomorrow.
0: That's right.
1: On the weekend.

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